0: Here's what people are telling us all over Tri-Cities.
1: Oh, the range of music. I mean, it covers almost everything. But yeah, a lot of stations just focus on one decade or one style. And yeah, everything I listen to.
2: Here's your Tri-Cities weather forecast. Lows level off around 75 tonight under clear skies. Southerly winds 10 to 15 miles per hour. Bright sunshine expected tomorrow. Highs level off around 94. Slight chance for storms tomorrow night. Lows dip down to about 69. Mainly clear skies. Dry with temperatures a bit above average Tuesday and Wednesday, and highs in the low 90s. From the Weatherology Weather Center, I'm staff meteorologist Laura Lockwood. Currently, it's 90 degrees.
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0: Welcome. Murphy in the Mornings with Tim.
1: I don't know. I've been listening to you guys since you guys started.
2: Yes.
1: And I've just kind of listened to you develop your whatever routine. I don't want to say
2: our banter.
1: Routine. Yes. You guys got good chemistry.
2: Yes, we do.
1: I guess what I'm trying to say.
2: Yes.
3: Yeah.
2: Thank you for putting it that way.
3: We have fun.
1: It's funny. Because, yeah, you do, because you guys sneak in stuff. If you don't know and you're not paying attention, I wouldn't know how to interpret it.
2: Mm-hmm.
1: But now I'm like, oh. Because I always thought, in the beginning, I thought, oh, Tim is so straight-laced. And now I'm sure she's still a lady, but she's got a little bit of bathroom humor to her.
2: You got him fooled. Wow.
3: I am a lady.
2: Wow. You completely got him fooled.
1: See, I give I tried to give everybody the benefit of the doubt, but I always tried to give the benefit of the doubt to a woman until they prove me otherwise.
3: Great.
1: And she is still, you know, very prim and mostly proper.
2: Really? Did you hear last week's Would You Rather?
1: What was it?
3: We were stranded, and he either had to kill me to eat me or cut off one of his dog's legs.
1: Oh, no, I did not hear. That's not even fair.
3: Yeah.
2: I know.
1: I don't know who he likes more, his dog or you.
2: Oh, I said it without hesitation.
3: His dog is not going to die. She's just going to have three legs.
2: Legs.
1: I know.
2: Yeah. And I said without hesitation, of course I would kill you. I got to feed the dog, too.
1: Hey,
2: she comes up with the questions. If she doesn't want the honest answers, don't be asking the hard questions.
3: I totally knew what you were going to say.
1: That's true. If you don't want to know the answer, don't ask.
2: That's right.
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2: Here's your Tri-Cities weather forecast. Lows level off around 75 tonight under clear skies, southerly winds 10 to 15 miles per hour. Bright sunshine expected tomorrow, highs level off around 94. Slight chance for storms tomorrow night, lows dip down to about 69, mainly clear skies. Dry with temperatures a bit above average Tuesday and Wednesday, and highs in the low 90s. From the Weatherology Weather Center, I'm staff meteorologist Laura Lockwood. Currently, it's 90 degrees.
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1: I love the music. 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
2: Here's your Tri-Cities weather forecast. A little dip down to about 75 tonight under clear skies. Winds out of the south, 10 to 15 miles per hour. Ample sunshine expected tomorrow. High temperatures reach up to 94. Mainly clear skies tomorrow night. Slight chance for storms. Lows around 69. Bright sunshine expected Tuesday. Clouds on the increase by Wednesday. Highs in the low 90s. From the Weatherology Weather Center, I'm staff meteorologist Laura Lockwood. Currently 90.
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1: I had a pet snail.
2: Of course you did.
1: Yeah,
2: it did. What was his name?
1: I think it was like Banana or something. Yeah, something ridiculous. He had like a yellow shell.
2: Did your parents treat you like a slow child? Or was this, I mean, let's just tell her pet is a snail.
1: Right.
2: It's actually an empty shell that we found on the beach, but she thinks it's real.
1: Yes. And I will love him and pet him.
2: And I shall call him Snaily. Oh,
1: my God. Exactly.
2: That's,
1: all right.
2: This is why we get along so well. Warped childhood.
1: Exactly.
2: Warped childhood is what we bond over. I love this.
1: And bad movies.
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4: Here's your Tri-Cities weather forecast. A little dip down to about 75 tonight under clear skies. Winds out of the south, 10 to 15 miles per hour. Ample sunshine expected tomorrow. High temperatures reach up to 94. Mainly clear skies tomorrow night. Slight chance for storms. Lows around 69. Bright sunshine expected Tuesday. Clouds on the increase by Wednesday. Highs in the low 90s. From the Weatherology Weather Center, I'm staff meteorologist Laura Lockwood. Currently 90.
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2: Here's your Tri-Cities weather forecast. A little dip down to about 75 tonight under clear skies. Winds out of the south, 10 to 15 miles per hour. Ample sunshine expected tomorrow. High temperatures reach up to 94. Mainly clear skies tomorrow night. Slight chance for storms. Lows around 69. Bright sunshine expected Tuesday. Clouds on the increase by Wednesday. Highs in the low 90s. From the Weatherology Weather Center, I'm staff meteorologist Laura Lockwood. Currently 87.
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1: What's something you would never buy, even if it was discounted 99.9%?
2: Hummus.
1: Hummus, you would never buy it?
2: Never going to buy it.
1: That's a great answer for you.
2: Never could be free.
1: That's a good answer for you.
2: They could be giving you that stuff in buckets for free. Never going to happen. So what is an answer for you?
1: Meth.
2: Meth. All right. I didn't see that coming, but
1: black licorice.
2: You started unless with
1: it's,
2: meth.
1: Unless it's good in plenties, so that's not even true. Unless it's coated in hard candy.
2: If meth was covered in hard candy.
1: No, the black licorice.
2: Oh, okay.
1: That would be interesting.
2: This season on Breaking Bad.
1: Yes.
2: Heisenberg has a different recipe. It's meth that tastes like black licorice, but it's fine. It's coated in candy.
1: Now we're just putting them all together.
2: Oh, my God. You thought it was popular before. Wait till you try the good and plenty meth.
1: I said meth, black licorice, but then I said that's not even true. With the black licorice, gas station sushi.
2: Yeah, that's a winner right there. You learned your lesson on that, didn't you?
1: I think you learned your lesson once.
2: Those are some solid answers.
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2: Here's your Tri-Cities weather forecast. Little dip down to about 75 tonight under clear skies. Winds out of the south, 10 to 15 miles per hour. Ample sunshine expected tomorrow. High temperatures reach up to 94. Mainly clear skies tomorrow night. Slight chance for storms. Lows around 69. Bright sunshine expected Tuesday. Clouds on the increase by Wednesday. Highs in the low 90s. From the Weatherology Weather Center, I'm staff meteorologist Laura Lockwood. Currently 87.
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2: Here's your Tri-Cities weather forecast. A little dip down to about 75 tonight under clear skies. Winds out of the south, 10 to 15 miles per hour. Ample sunshine expected tomorrow. High temperatures reach up to 94. Mainly clear skies tomorrow night. Slight chance for storms. Lows around 69. Bright sunshine expected Tuesday. Clouds on the increase by Wednesday. Highs in the low 90s. From the Weatherology Weather Center, I'm staff meteorologist Laura Lockwood. Currently, it's 85 degrees.
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0: 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Murphy in the Mornings with Tim.
1: This is Trevor.
2: Hey, Trevor. It's Murphy and Tim over at The Vibe. How are you?
1: I'm super good. Yourself?
2: We're doing pretty good. You got confidence? You good with trivia?
1: I like to think so, but I'll probably be a total flame out here, but we'll give it a shot.
2: Well, way to stay positive. Good luck, Tim, anytime you're ready.
3: All right. How many strings does a violin have?
1: Really? Five.
2: That's your minute. I'm sorry.
3: I don't think we've ever had anybody do that.
2: No, nobody's ever responded that way. Really?
3: Thank you, Trevor.
1: That was a lot of fun.
3: That was my favorite answer so far.
2: Yeah, ever. We also screwed you up on the violin. That only has four strings.
1: You were talking about the American violin.
2: Oh, yeah.
1: I was thinking of a European violin.
2: Yeah, that's a metric version of the violin. Yeah.
1: Exactly.
2: That makes perfect sense, Trevor.
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4: Here's your Tri-Cities weather forecast. A little dip down to about 75 tonight under clear skies. Winds out of the south, 10 to 15 miles per hour. Ample sunshine expected tomorrow. High temperatures reach up to 94. Mainly clear skies tomorrow night. Slight chance for storms. Lows around 69. Bright sunshine expected Tuesday. Clouds on the increase by Wednesday. Highs in the low 90s. From the Weatherology Weather Center, I'm staff meteorologist Laura Lockwood. Currently, it's 85 degrees.
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4: Here's your Tri-Cities weather forecast. A little dip down to about 75 tonight under clear skies. Winds out of the south, 10 to 15 miles per hour. Ample sunshine expected tomorrow. High temperatures reach up to 94. Mainly clear skies tomorrow night. Slight chance for storms. Lows around 69. Bright sunshine expected Tuesday. Clouds on the increase by Wednesday. Highs in the low 90s. From the Weatherology Weather Center, I'm staff meteorologist Laura Lockwood. Currently, it's 82 degrees.
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0: 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Murphy in the Mornings with Tim.
1: We were just talking about, of course, truckers and doing that with our Tri-City Triple Player as our theme today.
2: Yes.
1: Appreciating them for all that they do. And, of course, as Tim, I think it was a very good question. You were asking if they mind the horn symbol or signal.
2: Yeah, if they appreciate it, if they still respond to it. I haven't done that in a while. Now I'm going to.
1: Well, you might as well. I mean, hang on. Let's go to the phone lines. Good morning, The Vibe.
3: Yeah, hi. This is Bobby.
1: Bobby, hey, how are you?
2: Oh, hi, Bobby. Yes.
3: Yeah, I'm a truck driver. Yeah. So yes. I wanted to say thank you. I appreciate it.
2: Oh, good. We appreciate you.
1: Bobby, let's ask, do you have the answer for Tim? Do you mind it when the people are doing the horn honking symbol? Do you, is that annoying or do you respect that and honk the horn?
3: Oh, I'll honk the horn.
1: Oh, perfect. Are you in your truck right now?
2: Yeah,
3: I am, actually.
1: All right, she's doing the arm thing. Can you give us a honk?
3: I'll try. That's not very loud in this truck.
2: Oh, yeah, we can hear it.
1: This is the weakest horn I've ever heard on a truck.
2: Or the quietest sounding cab in history.
1: No,
2: my goodness.
3: It's not very loud.
1: So now I got to make a... All right, there we heard the horn.
2: We have to do it ourselves, yeah.
1: That's for
2: I'm
1: you, Bobby.
2: I'm so glad you called in, Bobby, because I really was. I was like, can we do that? And they appreciate it. We're like, hey, thank you.
1: Yeah, I'm not good at the horn. Now, there you have it. Anytime you want, just go ahead and make that arm sound a little. I'll go, and you're fine.
2: Do you do that with your mouth, or do you do that with your armpit?
1: I can do it with many, many body parts.
2: Oh, okay.
1: You asked.
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4: Here's your Tri-Cities weather forecast. A little dip down to about 75 tonight under clear skies. Winds out of the south, 10 to 15 miles per hour. Ample sunshine expected tomorrow. High temperatures reach up to 94. Mainly clear skies tomorrow night. Slight chance for storms. Lows around 69. Bright sunshine expected Tuesday. Clouds on the increase by Wednesday. Highs in the low 90s. From the Weatherology Weather Center, I'm staff meteorologist Laura Lockwood. Currently, it's 82 degrees.
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4: Here's your Tri-Cities weather forecast. Clear skies overnight with lows around 75. Winds out of the south 15 to 20 miles per hour. Lots of sunshine outside again Monday. Daytime highs approaching 94. Slight chance for storms Monday night. Lows level off around 69, mainly clear. Temperatures above average Tuesday and Wednesday with highs in the low 90s. From the Weatherology Weather Center, I'm staff meteorologist Laura Lockwood. Currently 81.
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1: Hey guys, my name is Frank, and I just wanted to compliment you on your station. 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
2: Here's your Tri-Cities weather forecast. Clear skies overnight with the lows around 75. Winds out of the south 15 to 20 miles per hour. Lots of sunshine outside again Monday. Daytime highs approaching 94. Slight chance for storms Monday night. Lows level off around 69. Mainly clear. Temperatures above average Tuesday and Wednesday with highs in the low 90s. From the Weatherology Weather Center, I'm staff meteorologist Laura Lockwood. Currently 81.
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4: Here's your Tri-Cities weather forecast. Clear skies overnight with lows around 75. Winds out of the south 15 to 20 miles per hour. Lots of sunshine outside again Monday. Daytime highs approaching 94. Slight chance for storms Monday night. Lows level off around 69. Mainly clear. Temperatures above average Tuesday and Wednesday with highs in the low 90s. From the Weatherology Weather Center, I'm staff meteorologist Laura Lockwood. Currently, it's 80 degrees.
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4: Here's your Tri-Cities weather forecast. Clear skies overnight with the lows around 75. Winds out of the south 15 to 20 miles per hour. Lots of sunshine outside again Monday. Daytime highs approaching 94. Slight chance for storms Monday night. Lows level off around 69. Mainly clear. Temperatures above average Tuesday and Wednesday with highs in the low 90s. From the Weatherology Weather Center, I'm staff meteorologist Laura Lockwood. Currently, it's 80 degrees.
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4: Here's your Tri-Cities weather forecast. Lows level off around 75. Overnight, under clear skies, winds out of the south, 15 to 20 miles per hour. Bright sunshine expected Monday. High temperatures reach up to 94. Partly cloudy skies Monday night. Chance for storms. Lows dip down to about 69. Dry Tuesday and Wednesday, under partly cloudy skies, with highs in the low 90s. From the Weatherology Weather Center, I'm staff meteorologist Laura Lockwood. Currently 78.
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2: Here's your Tri-Cities weather forecast. Lows level off around 75, overnight under clear skies, winds out of the south 15 to 20 miles per hour. Bright sunshine expected Monday, high temperatures reach up to 94. Partly cloudy skies Monday night, chance for storms, lows dip down to about 69. Dry Tuesday and Wednesday under partly cloudy skies with highs in the low 90s. From the Weatherology Weather Center, I'm Staff Meteorologist Laura Lockwood. Currently 78.
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4: Here's your Tri-Cities weather forecast. Lows level off around 75, overnight under clear skies, winds out of the south 15 to 20 miles per hour. Bright sunshine expected Monday, high temperatures reach up to 96. Partly cloudy skies Monday night, chance for storms, lows level off around 67. Sunshine mixed with clouds at times and dry Tuesday and Wednesday with highs in the low 90s. From the Weatherology Weather Center, I'm staff meteorologist Laura Lockwood. Currently 77.
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1: Driving around with my dad, I kind of grew up listening to that genre. 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
2: Here's your Tri-Cities weather forecast. Lows level off around 75, overnight under clear skies, winds out of the south 15 to 20 miles per hour. Bright sunshine expected Monday, high temperatures reach up to 96. Partly cloudy skies Monday night, chance for storms, lows level off around 67. Sunshine mixed with clouds at times and dry Tuesday and Wednesday with highs in the low 90s. From the Weatherology Weather Center, I'm staff meteorologist Laura Lockwood, currently 77.
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5: Here's your Tri-Cities weather forecast. High of 96, today, under clear skies, southwest winds 10 to 20 miles per hour. Partly cloudy, tonight, chance of thunderstorms, lows around 67. 91 tomorrow, a mix of clouds and sun. Temperatures a bit above average, Wednesday and Thursday, with highs in the low 90s. Slight chance of thunderstorms, Thursday. From the Weatherology Weather Center, I'm meteorologist Jennifer Wojcicki. Right now, 77.
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2: Here's your Tri-Cities weather forecast. High of 96, today, under clear skies, southwest winds 10 to 20 miles per hour. Partly cloudy, tonight, chance of thunderstorms, lows around 67. 91 tomorrow, a mix of clouds and sun. Temperatures a bit above average, Wednesday and Thursday, with highs in the low 90s. Slight chance of thunderstorms, Thursday. From the Weatherology Weather Center, I'm meteorologist Jennifer Wojcicki. Right now, 77.
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6: Here's your Tri-Cities weather forecast. High of 96 today under clear skies, southwest winds 10 to 20 miles per hour. Partly cloudy tonight, chance of thunderstorms, lows around 67. 91 tomorrow, a mix of clouds and sun. Temperatures a bit above average Wednesday and Thursday with highs in the low 90s. Slight chance of thunderstorms Thursday. From the Weatherology Weather Center, I'm meteorologist Jennifer Wojcicki. Currently 76.
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2: Here's your Tri-Cities weather forecast. High of 96, today, under clear skies, southwest winds 10 to 20 miles per hour. Partly cloudy, tonight, chance of thunderstorms, lows around 67. 91 tomorrow, a mix of clouds and sun. Temperatures a bit above average, Wednesday and Thursday, with highs in the low 90s. Slight chance of thunderstorms, Thursday. From the Weatherology Weather Center, I'm meteorologist Jennifer Wojcicki. Currently, 76.
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3: And good morning, good morning, good morning. Welcome to this. Is it really Monday?
4: It's Monday again.
3: Still the 29th?
4: It is.
3: Oh my gosh, it's the 29th, ladies and gentlemen. Welcome back.
4: On a holiday week.
3: I know, it's crazy.
4: Right?
3: Look at you. You've got sun.
4: Yeah, yeah. It's going to be in the 90s.
3: No, you.
4: Oh, well, yeah, of course.
3: I never see you with like your full arms out. Yeah, she went sleeveless today. She's wearing a shirt, sleeveless.
4: Just a tank top today. It's going to be in the 90s. I get out in the sun a lot, though, so
3: yeah,
4: I guess you're surprising me a little bit. But
3: I never see you like
4: Sun's out, guns out.
3: Sleeveless.
4: You know,
3: yeah,
4: you know
3: pulling it off too. Well, wow, you look fantastic.
4: Thank you.
3: It's
4: a holiday week. Yeah,
3: that's
4: we're
3: exactly
4: excited.
3: Right.
4: We're kicking it off.
3: Okay, well, let's do that.
4: Lots of fireworks kicking it off as well.
3: Can I convince you to put a jacket back on? Because you're throwing me way off today.

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1: That's right.
0: Have you noticed that?
1: We're here to help.
0: Hearing that more and more when people are like, yep, heard that on Random Facts. Oh, good. That's what it's supposed to be here for.
1: Exactly. 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Worldwide in its first 12 months of release.
2: Wow.
1: $1 billion. That's three times as much as the highest grossing movie of 1993, okay. Jurassic Park.
2: Wow, that is impressive.
1: I know, right? When you think, okay, it's the highest grossing video game and the highest grossing movie, both have gone on and continued to be something every couple of years. I don't know if they make a new NBA game every year, but they probably do. I have no idea. I mean, you think Jurassic Park has had... it's still going.
2: 10.
1: It's still going. I mean, right. it's changed a little bit, probably just like NBA Jam. But $1 billion for the video game, three times as much as the highest grossing movie. Oh, it's impressive.
0: What is the gaming system it was on?
1: It's just the video game in general.
0: Oh, I see. So it's for all platforms.
1: Right.
0: So you're going to get it
1: right.
0: for PlayStation, you get it for Xbox, you get whatever it was. Oh, I see. Okay. Wow, that is impressive.
1: Mm-hmm.
0: Very, very cool. Do you think, what would you think, because I'm not into video games, do you think like the biggest video game buy, what platform do you think that was on? Do you think it was back when we were kids, or is it more now of like, you're getting the latest Xbox or PlayStation. Are those even still valid
1: as
0: systems?
1: As popular as video games were when we were kids, I think today's probably beats it hands down.
0: You think so?
1: It's amazing to me because I was a video game kid.
0: Mm-hmm.
1: I had the Nintendo, and then I kept getting the
0: Sega,
1: the new things as I grew up and as they came out. So, it's amazing to me now. I mean, we had the cartridges.
0: Mm-hmm.
1: So you had to go to the store and you had to get the video game. And then that's what it was. It was just the video game on the cartridge.
0: Yep.
1: Now, I mean, you push a button and you download and pay for the game online.
0: That's crazy.
1: And then with the internet, it updates and changes. So you could play this game and it changes and it evolves and it gets new characters and features where, you know, we had like secret tunnels you could go down and find some different stuff. But once we beat the game, we beat the game.
0: It was done.
1: And it's different now. It blows my mind.
0: Sure.
1: So, no, I think now, I mean, with the press of a button, you can get a new game without even leaving your gaming chair.
0: That's scary.
1: It's insane.
0: Well, there you have it. What is this, Cade play games much?
1: Yeah, Cade's, he's into video games.
0: What is
1: his
0: preferred platform?
1: You know, he does a lot of Xbox gaming still, but also the PC.
0: Huh. All right. I'm just wondering. I did have an Xbox at one time, but I did not play it very much. Just because, and the only reason I got it was I had a younger brother that I was trying to connect with.
1: Right.
0: Never got into it.
1: No.
0: Just could not get into it.
1: Yeah. It's fun. It's fun. I'm still a Nintendo girl myself.
0: Oh, very nice. The Wii and everything?
1: Yeah, I did love the Wii. Mm-hmm.
0: My parents got one before I got one. I thought that was so weird.
1: Oh, yeah. It was fun.
0: That
1: it was
0: Christmas,
1: fun.
0: Yeah, mm-hmm. My dad set it up down in Florida. And he's playing tennis, and I'm like,
1: yes.
0: He's never touched a
1: you
0: tennis
1: go
0: ball
1: bowling?
0: Ever.
1: Yeah, I do.
0: Yeah, right?
1: Right in the living room. It's awesome.
0: It was fun. All right, use these facts and benefit yourself. All you have to do is sign up for $1,000 Minute by going to our website, 989thevibefm.com.
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7: 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From the News Channel Nebraska Newsroom, I'm Brandon Shanahan. Summertime weather is here in full force throughout eastern and southeast Nebraska, with a heat advisory extending all the way out to just east of Adams County. Temperatures are expected to peak today while they start to slowly cool down throughout the middle part of the week before heating back up for the 4th of July weekend. The National Weather Service in Hastings expects a heat index as high as 107 degrees in much of the area, with highs in the 90s to low 100s. If you're out and about today, Lance Self from the Hastings Fire Department wants you to be aware of potential heat stroke signs and what to do in the event of a heat emergency.
8: So one of the biggest warning signs we see is like when people stop sweating, then it's time to call 911. But that means you're in a very high risk of heat stroke, so you definitely need to call 911 for that. But anytime you think you're in trouble or just not feeling right from the heat, dial 911 and we'll be there to help.
7: 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A new homeless shelter and transitional living center will soon be opening in central Nebraska. Crossroads Mission Avenue recently held an open house to the community of Dawson County before the opening of their 12-room, 20-bed location in Lexington. The facility is the fourth that Crossroads has opened in the region, along with other shelters in Hastings, Kearney, and Grand Island. Officials say they expect the facility to open to residents Monday, July 6th. You can find more of today's news online at newschannelnebraska.com. 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
3: Your Tri-Cities forecast.
1: Today, sunny and hot, breezy with a high near 95. Tonight, a chance of showers and thunderstorms between 10 and 1 a.m. Increasing clouds with a low around 67. Tomorrow, mostly sunny with a high near 90. Right now, it's 78.
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0: It's Tri-City's Greatest Hits, 98.9 The Vibe. Good morning. Happy Monday. Kind of a warm one. When I stepped out this morning, there is a bit of wind, but it's so warm. It felt like, you know, that weather, you know, you're going to get like some lightning and thunder later.
1: Right.
0: It did feel
1: the
0: like
1: calm before the storm.
0: It did. That's what it felt like this morning.
1: It being 78 degrees when we start our day. You know it's going to be hot.
0: Yeah.
1: One of my girlfriends says, oh, it's spicy out today.
0: Spicy
1: so
0: out.
1: She calls like it that. When it's like that. I'm like, you know what? I like that. Let's use
0: that.
1: Put
0: it.
1: Steamy and hot. Spicy out. Yeah.
0: Put that in your forecast for next.
1: Yeah, I should.
0: It's going to be spicy.
1: Yes.
0: Real hot. Anyway, what do we got today on our great topic?
1: Yes, our great debate today. We're asking, how far are you willing to drive before you decide to fly? You can comment up on Facebook, or you can call or text our studio line, 308-270-0989. How far are you willing to drive before you fly?
0: Yeah. This is, I will tell you that this, I kind of came up with this idea because I am making another trip this week to Indiana. And I drive it every time.
1: Yeah, you do. And it's a long drive.
0: It is. It's not a hard drive. It's a long drive. And so I'll tell you, every time I make the second trip in a year, which this is it, I instantly start going, why am I driving this far?
1: Right. Well, you don't have very good options. I feel
0: no.
1: like we've talked about this before, which I think is part of the before you decide to fly. If you look into flying, there's so many factors you have to add in of what airport are you flying out of, because then that's driving.
0: Yep.
1: I mean, the airlines around here, very convenient.
0: Sure.
1: And
0: but
1: some of them can get you part of the way.
0: Yeah, that's about it. That's just it. I can get to Chicago easy, but Chicago's still 3 hours from home. And then I'm renting a car and driving 3 hours.
1: Right.
0: Well, let's see. So if I go to the airport and I wait, then I might be saving time, but am I saving the headache?
1: Right.
0: Not so much.
1: Yeah. You're buying the airplane tickets.
0: Yeah.
1: You're going early.
0: Yeah.
1: Yeah. You're flying. Then you're getting the car. Some places are just really hard to get to. And living, you know, here in the Tri-Cities, we've got some good options with airports now.
0: Yeah.
1: But if those aren't your final destinations,
0: you're
1: it gets complicated.
0: To Omaha.
1: Right. So then you're having a 3 hour drive.
0: Yep.
1: And you're like, and I gotta be there 2 hours early.
0: Yep.
1: And at what point are you saying this is worth it? A lot of the times it is more convenient. You can read a book while somebody else flies the plane, watch a movie, you know, but
0: that's why I'm always like, okay, this trip to Indiana, that's always going to be a drive for me.
1: Mm-hmm.
0: But if I'm going anywhere else, I'm flying.
1: Yeah.
0: So if I'm going to Florida, then I'm flying. That's like a 24-hour drive.
1: Right. Yeah, it's a long one.
0: That one I wouldn't be able to do.
1: Yeah. So flying and saying, okay, it took me 12.
0: Right.
1: That's still a good deal. It's a long day of travel. It's exhausting.
0: It really is.
1: Yeah.
0: And then I get there and, you know, it's like, oh, God. I remember why I didn't want to come last. Oh, my God.
1: But so you're saying, oh, hey, I want to go to Las Vegas.
0: Yeah, that's
1: so
0: an easy
1: So are
0: trip.
1: You driving?
0: No, that's
1: or,
0: an easy one.
1: Or are you
0: one.
1: Just headed to Grand Island, get on their flight, boom, you're there.
0: I'm there.
1: Right.
0: Absolutely. That's an easy one.
1: Yeah.
0: Now you can go to Phoenix. You said right out of Kearney, right?
1: Yeah.
0: So you're
1: no from Grand Island.
0: Is
1: you
0: it Grand
1: can.
0: Island?
1: From
0: okay.
1: Grand Island, you can. Kearney, you can go to Denver or Chicago. Chicago now is the newest one. That's probably
0: right.
1: what you're thinking of.
0: That's right. So you know those are some great options regionally, but it's also once again, you've got to plan accordingly because you're still going to change, you know, flights in Denver, or you're still going to have to go to Chicago and then drive somewhere. Anyway, that's what we're asking. What is what is your limit? You're like, look, if it's beyond 5 hours, I'm not driving it.
1: Right. Yeah. Do you have just a hard limit, or are you like, nah, I load the car up with all my stuff and
0: I do have all my stuff loaded.
1: Oh, do you already?
0: Yes.
1: It is nice to drive and then be able to take all the things you want.
0: Yes. Like, seriously, I'm able to take my train horn because, you know, I'm going to be at the lake again.
1: I mean, we're celebrating America.
0: That's exactly what I said, too. I'm going to make sure that we're very well heard.
1: There you go.
0: So I'm taking my train horn.
1: Oh, everyone will love that.
0: You know that golf game that Cade just got?
1: Golf?
0: Yes. I'm taking my version of that with me so that people at the lake can play.
1: Okay.
0: So I'm going to take games with me.
1: Yeah. So that's the convenient part of driving.
0: I've got some chairs that I bought that I want to take. And so.
1: At what point do you say, you know what, I should leave and then drive part of the way and spend the night? Just break it up a little bit.
0: Well, that
1: you do it all in one shot.
0: Yeah, usually. That was at Thanksgiving coming back.
1: Yeah, and that was the weather's fault.
0: That was the weather's fault.
1: But did you kind of like that?
0: I did, actually.
1: Just I'm surprised you don't do that.
0: But I'll tell you what, I have my mind frame is from being a kid in the back seat with my dad driving.
1: Right.
0: It's like, okay, even if I go halfway, that's Des Moines, is halfway.
1: Okay.
0: I'm always like, another 6 hours, I'll still be there. I could do another 6 hours. Why would I stop now?
1: Right. Okay.
0: And then if I keep going, I'm like going, well, God, now it's only 4 hours. Why would I stop now?
1: Uh-huh.
0: That's the problem I have. So, like, if I'm just dead tired, yeah, I'm pulling over.
1: Oh,
0: but
1: good.
0: If it's, good. But if it's like, you know, hey, I'm just going to break it up in a couple of days, I can't do it. I can't in my head put it out there and go, yeah, well, let's just break this up over 2 days because I'm still going to get there. I'm going to wake up tomorrow and I'm going to be able to go in 4 hours. And I'm like, I could have done this yesterday.
1: Right. Yeah, exactly.
0: So what is your breaking point? Let us know. You can tell us in a couple of different ways. You can tell us on Facebook or you can give us a call.
1: Yes. 308-270-0989.
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6: Your Tri-Cities forecast.
1: Today, sunny and hot, breezy with a high near 95. Tonight, a chance of showers and thunderstorms between 10 and 1 a.m. Increasing clouds with a low around 67. Tomorrow, mostly sunny with a high near 90. Right now, it's 78.
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0: Gonna be a warm one today, back in the reality. You know, I don't know if you, I know you were out on Friday, but we were talking about frozen treats on a really hot day because we were expecting weekend wind or weather to increase and get a little bit more uncomfortable. There were so many great suggestions that over the weekend, I ate so much frozen stuff.
1: Did you? Did you get some popsicles, push pops?
0: The little icy things, those are, oh my gosh, yes. And you know, I didn't really notice them in the grocery store until after the Friday show.
1: Okay, yeah, that'll do it.
0: I never
1: talk about sweet treats all morning from the freezer aisle. Yeah,
0: I never noticed any of that stuff before, but then I'm like, going, there's so many choices.
1: There are a lot of choices, right?
0: I found these fruit bars that were absolutely amazing. They were like basically like creamsicles that were different than just orange creamsicle. It was
1: okay,
0: freaking amazing.
1: So sounds delicious.
0: I know, right? Now I'm like, come on, more hot days.
1: Well, hey.
0: Today's going to be one of them.
1: Yeah, yeah, it is. I mean, it's 78 degrees when your day starts. It's going to get spicy out there. I mean, we're talking mid-90s, but of course, it's the 4th of July week.
0: Yeah,
1: it's got to just be steamy hot. Yeah. So thank goodness for all the rain we've got leading up to this. So hopefully all is well with all the fireworks, because they were booming and blasting last night.
0: You.
1: Yep.
0: So is what?
1: Well, honestly, they were booming and blasting before that,
0: yes,
1: but
0: they
1: I think
0: were.
1: Last night, yesterday was the first day in Kearney that you could technically light them off.
0: I was going to say, last night about 9 o'clock, I'm trying to go to bed, and I hear them going off, and I message you,
1: yeah.
0: And I'm like, do you hear them in your neighborhood? Because it sounded like it was coming from your side of town.
1: Oh, yeah. I don't know if we were hearing the same things, but lots of fireworks going off.
0: Yeah. So I was like, last night I really noticed it. So
1: it's going to be a full week of people celebrating.
0: Well, it's 250 years.
1: I know. I think in general, people want to celebrate all week anyway. But yeah, add that to it. And there's even more going on this year.
0: Oh, yeah, there absolutely is. You're going to be hard pressed to not find something to do. So
1: right.
0: Make sure you plan accordingly. Now, we'll in the next hour, we'll talk with Doug to see what he's got from this past weekend, what he's got coming up this week. Also, we'll revisit a favorite from $1,000 Minute, and we got Timbits as well.
1: Yes.
0: Another full 7 o'clock coming up.
2: I'm Pete Ricketts, candidate for Senate, and I approve this message.
3: Everything about Democrat Dan Osborne is fake.
4: Osborne says he's independent, but he's endorsed by the Democrat machine. Osborne admitted he'd give Democrats control of the Senate.
3: Dan Osborne said he'd have been the deciding vote to tax our tips, overtime, and Social Security.
4: Taking thousands out of our pockets. 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Just listen.
5: A clear path and a streamline to citizenship. Just give him a damn Social Security card already.
3: Dan Osborne claims he's for the working man, but Osborne and his wife paid themselves hundreds of thousands of dollars through shady Wyoming companies they control, skirting election laws.
4: Osborne and his family have pocketed nearly $500,000 already.
3: And you know, some of that money was raised with a man who allegedly trafficked young girls for Jeffrey Epstein.
4: Gross. Don't be fooled by fake Dan Osborne.
3: Paid for by Pete Ricketts for Senate.
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7: From the News Channel Nebraska Newsroom, I'm Brandon Shanahan. These are today's headlines. Severe summer heat is plaguing much of the state of Nebraska, with heat indexes in central Nebraska hovering around triple digits today. Three Hastings residents were displaced from their home following a home fire in Hastings yesterday evening. Crossroads Mission Avenue held a grand opening ceremony for their Lexington facility that will open next Monday. Former Nebraska All-American wrestler A.J. Ferrari was arrested in Nebraska after a high-speed chase with the Nebraska State Patrol. You can find more of today's news online at newschannelnebraska.com. From the NCN Newsroom, I'm Brandon Shanahan.
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10: Your Tri-Cities forecast.
1: Today, sunny and hot, breezy with a high near 95. Tonight, a chance of showers and thunderstorms between 10 and 1 a.m. Increasing clouds with a low around 67. Tomorrow, mostly sunny with a high near 90. Right now, it's 78.
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10: First released this song as a single, it peaked at number 59. But in their hometown of Boston, it was a huge hit. It took being re-released 3 years later for the rest of the country to catch up. From their self-titled debut, Aerosmith, Dream On.
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1: In studio, it's Doug Duda. Good morning, sir.
2: Hello. Happy new week to everybody.
1: That's right. We're almost to the end of the month.
2: Yeah,
1: the greatest month. Looking into July.
2: The greatest month.
1: The greatest month?
2: Yes.
1: Oh, I couldn't disagree with you more.
2: Come on. It's the greatest month. It's the greatest month. Wimbledon gets underway today. Tennis, the next major over in jolly old England. There is a playoff this morning in the Travelers Championship in the PGA. Two of the world's best. The world's best, Scottie Scheffler and Victor Hovland, will decide it here, teeing off this morning at 8 a.m. Nebraska's Jay Sean Unger has accepted an invitation to the USA Baseball Collegiate National Team Camp, and they are currently playing games in North Carolina and Virginia. They'll have a Stars and Stripes series that to begin tomorrow in North Carolina, and all of this leading up to finding out who will represent Team USA in the inaugural World Collegiate Baseball Championships in Taiwan, beginning on July the 15th. The Big Ten Conference celebrating its 112th class of recipients for the Big Ten Medal of Honor, the conference's most prestigious award, and it's the first award in intercollegiate athletics to demonstrate support for the educational emphasis placed on athletics. Nebraska's winners this year are Asher Cohen of men's gymnastics, and Axelina Johansson picks up another award in women's track and field. The Grand Island Fightin' Cranes were down 12-3 to the Fremont
1: Moose. Sorry.
3: Caught him off guard.
2: Scored 9 in the 8th, 6th in the 9th, and Grand Island comes back to win it by a score of 19-12. This is their only game here for about a week. They get to go back to Fremont on Wednesday for the Hastings Sodbusters. They picked up 2 wins over the weekend, beating Salina 14-8 on Friday, then downing Fremont 10-8. On Saturday, up next for Hastings, they will be taking on the Legion All-Stars from the Cornhusker League on Wednesday at Duncan Field, and that'll get underway at 7 o'clock. In Legion baseball over the weekend, Lincoln East once again wins the Mike Peterson tournament. Kearney went 1-3 in that tournament. Hastings went a total of 2-2 in the tournament. For Kearney Post 52, they were 3-1 over the weekend. They beat Lincoln Southeast. They beat York yesterday 13-3. They get Lincoln Southeast on Wednesday. Pinnacle will have a little time off. Kearney Jersey's juniors went 2-2 in the Omaha Westview tournament. They won 9-0 in their final game yesterday, while Overton beat the Jersey seniors 11-3 last night. Jerseys will play up at Ord.

0: on Wednesday. Hastings 5 points, went 2-1 in the Omaha South tournament. They will host Grand Island Home Federal, the Hastings teams, coming up on Tuesday. Sutton beat Hastings, runs up by a score of 11-2. They'll play at Lexington coming up on Tuesday. The Nebraska Siege, a big comeback on Saturday night to remain undefeated with their win against Iowa. And they now have a little bit of time off. They will have this weekend off for the holiday and go to Eau Claire on July 11th with kickoff set for 7:05. The Nebraska men's match play came to an end on Friday. The second youngest winner of all time, 18-year-old Coltrane Minig, who is taking his golf game to North Carolina after beginning at the University of Oklahoma. And congratulations, he wins that one 3-1 over Ryan Rogers of Omaha. And this week, it is the National Coaches Association banquet, Hall of Fame, all the things that are going on in Iowa. And going into the National Coaches Hall of Fame during a ceremony tomorrow will be former coaches Tim Cannon of Millard North and Doug Woodard of Bellevue West. We have a number of area coaches that are up for National Coach of the Year. Rick Petrie of Kearney Catholic and girls basketball, from Grand Island Central Catholic, Keith Kester in boys track and field, and Aaron Martinez in special sports and dance, and Sam Jilka in boys cross country. So best of luck to all of those coaches and a great week going on. And that is sports.
1: That's sports. Excellent. Stick around. We'll have our great debate for you.

0: It's Tri-City's Greatest Hits, 98.9 The Vibe. Good morning. Dying to find out Doug's answer. I think I know. You're a road warrior. Whenever you have to go somewhere, you're always driving.
1: That's right. Yeah, I'm curious what he's going to say for this one today. We're asking, how far are you willing to drive before you decide to fly?
0: So when you're going to Big 10 Days coming up at in Indianapolis, you fly there, right?
2: Chicago.
0: In Chicago? Okay. Yeah. So you fly there?
2: Yeah.
0: Okay.
2: It's an easy flight.
0: Yeah.
2: Supposedly.
0: Should be.
1: Well, you can fly from right here in town.
0: Yeah, that's the nice
1: why
0: part.
1: Why would you when you could drive to Lincoln?
2: That'd be a great idea. 10 hours.
0: 10 hours? That's your limit?
2: I don't know. That's ballpark. 10 hours to get you to Dallas.
1: I think that's a
2: Denver,
1: good
2: Denver, easily. I mean, there's so many places. Anything past, that's, you know, you can add a couple for a full day.
0: Sure.
2: But 10 hours.
0: That's what I'm like at as well.
1: I think that's a good number. Anything too much further than that, you're like, oh, come on. I don't know. There's something about being in the car that long. But a lot of times it does save you money, and then you can pack all the things you want.
0: That's exactly what I look at as well.
1: Yeah.
0: I look at it that way, and then I've got my own car. I don't, you know, I can do whatever I want. I don't have to be limited to somebody else. Yeah.
2: But, Mr. Wally, could you imagine driving to the state of Florida? They said it was closed.
0: Oh, they don't close the state of Florida.
2: Yeah, but you know, the smell. Oh, man. Kids, when I said we could go anywhere in the world, what did you say?
0: Hawaii.
2: No. Audrey?
0: Shut up, Russ. Wally World, Dad? Shut up, Russ. Oh, that was a great movie, wasn't it?
2: Good stuff.
0: Oh, the moose outside should have closed. I told you.
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6: 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From the News Channel Nebraska Newsroom, I'm Brandon Shanahan. Summertime weather is here in full force throughout eastern and southeast Nebraska, with a heat advisory extending all the way out to just east of Adams County. Temperatures are expected to peak today while they start to slowly cool down throughout the middle part of the week before heating back up for the 4th of July weekend. The National Weather Service in Hastings expects a heat index as high as 107 degrees in much of the area, with highs in the 90s to low 100s. If you're out and about today, Lance Self from the Hastings Fire Department wants you to be aware of potential heat stroke signs and what to do in the event of a heat emergency.
7: So one of the biggest warning signs we see is like when people stop sweating, then it's time to call 911. But that means you're in a very high risk of heat stroke. So you definitely need to call 911 for that. But anytime you think you're in trouble or just not feeling right from the heat, dial 911 and we'll be there to help.
6: 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A new homeless shelter and transitional living center will soon be opening in central Nebraska. Crossroads Mission Avenue recently held an open house to the community of Dawson County before the opening of their 12-room, 20-bed location in Lexington. The facility is the fourth that Crossroads has opened in the region, along with other shelters in Hastings, Kearney, and Grand Island. Officials say they expect the facility to open to residents Monday, July 6th. You can find more of today's news online at newschannelnebraska.com. 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
9: Your Tri-Cities forecast.
1: Today, sunny and hot, breezy with a high near 95. Tonight, a chance of showers and thunderstorms between 10 and 1 a.m. Increasing clouds with a low around 67. Tomorrow, mostly sunny with a high near 90. Right now, it's 78.
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1: It's Tri-City's Greatest Hits, 98.9 The Vibe. Good morning to you. Thank you so much for joining us on this Monday morning. Yes, it's going to be a little steamy. It's going to be a little crazy out there. We'll, of course, keep you company all day long. Make sure we get through this together. I don't know if you or anyone in your family is a coin collector, but I am going to ask, do you have anyone that likes to collect change?
2: My husband has a jar of change
1: that
2: he collects. My daughter refuses to touch coins.
1: Oh.
2: Yeah, she seriously like hates the way they feel and this all of it just grosses her out.
1: Phobia then.
2: Yeah, yeah. I remember during COVID when the schools were shut down, that was part of our, I taught them how to count change back.
1: Okay, yeah.
2: And so I dumped this huge coin jar out.
1: Sure.
2: And we were doing that. And my daughter was just like, I can't. Like, is there something I can do on the computer instead?
1: Not a bad thing.
2: I know, right?
1: Probably very smart.
2: I know, right? But no, as far as collections go, no.
1: Okay. Well, you might want to start checking your pennies because there is a penny out there that is floating around that is printed in 1982.
2: That's a good year.
1: It could be worth anywhere from $15,000 to $19,000.
2: Why? What's the story with this penny?
1: There are four things you know to correctly identify this highly valuable penny.
2: Okay.
1: The coin collecting... okay, let's see. Let's start with this. It has to hold the certain... printing number on it or a designation, one that if it has a D, that means it was printed out of Denver. Okay.
2: Okay.
1: There also is, it has to be from 1982. And it's one of those things where if you check the date that it was produced, the most important thing to look at is for the date on the penny of 82, obviously. If it has that on there, then look next to the mint mark, which is the D, like I said. That's going to be indicating it was made in Denver. And if you have those two things, if the penny weight, now this is one you're going to have to double check, it must weigh about 3.1 grams. So if you're in that ballpark, this thing is all of a sudden going to jump up in value. And then if it's a small date penny, which I guess means back to you have to get a magnifying glass and look at this, but there's an indicator on the in the sizing and numeric size of the lettering.
2: Okay.
1: It's very, very, very precise on the size of the lettering. I don't know why they're saying this one is or how they're determining this. Hmm. I mean, if I'm looking through my collection, I'm like, I don't have a collection, but you know what I mean? If I'm looking through pennies and I see a 1982, I'm not going to pull out the magnifying glass and check it with a...
2: You're not? For what, $19,000? Is that what you said?
1: When it tells me that I have to tell the difference between if it says when I get a magnifying glass, no, I'm going to take it to somebody else. You tell me. Is it worth something?
2: This is we're taking our bags of coins to...
1: Tell me what this is worth.
2: Hey, can you just check this bag over before I drop it in the,
1: do you have...
2: the coin star?
1: Well, there's that, yeah. How many times do you think somebody's lost valuable coins in a coin star because they didn't think about it?
2: Yeah. I mean, I don't think we're really checking them over.
1: No. But this one, even down to the weight, it's a different weight of every other penny from that year. It's a different weight. And I'm like, do you have any kind of scale that could do that?
2: That's what I was thinking. I was like, what, are we dealing drugs?
1: Yes, or... right? I know.
2: I don't know. I don't have a kitchen scale.
1: I don't either.
2: Look at me.
1: Right. Serving sizes?
2: Yeah, nah.
1: Don't worry about that.
2: I'm just going to eyeball it. I'm fine.
1: And if I did, am I going to put dirty pennies on it?
2: Not
1: if Jade is involved. She's not going to ever let you do that.
2: Absolutely not.
1: Never touching that scale
2: again. Interesting. I don't know. It kind of makes you want to go through your coins and see if you have anything. I don't even save coins.
1: Yeah, I don't ever carry change.
2: I mean, we live in a card world. I mean, you can buy stuff with using your phone. Just tap your phone.
1: They've stopped making pennies.
2: Yeah, so maybe we should just keep all the pennies we have for now. I don't know.
1: Start looking. 1982, if it has a D on it, you're halfway there. There's two other things. You got to weigh it, and then you got to check to see if the micro printing is right.
2: Wouldn't that be fun to have one? sell it for $19,000?
1: No.
0: Freedom on the water. 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
8: Your Tri-Cities forecast.
2: Today, sunny and hot, breezy with a high near 95. Tonight, a chance of showers and thunderstorms between 10 and 1 a.m. Increasing clouds with a low around 67. Tomorrow, mostly sunny with a high near 90. Right now, it's 78.
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0: 10 questions in 1 minute, and you're a $1,000 winner.
1: Good morning.
2: Hey, good morning. We're looking for Amanda.
1: Hello.
2: Hi, Amanda. How are you? It's Murphy and Tim over at The Vibe.
1: Yeah, doing good. How are you guys?
2: Doing well. Did we get you at a good time?
1: Yep, just driving to work, but you're on my Bluetooth, so we're good.
2: Oh, as long as you're being safe about it.
3: Yes,
1: right,
3: yes.
1: Right. Yep, over the car speaker.
2: All right, good. Who else is in the car with you?
1: Nobody.
2: Oh, okay. No assistance today, huh?
1: No, but I do have a question. Do you guys have any rules on, like, two people winning in the household within the same week? Or not winning, I mean?
2: Do we have any rules? No, I don't believe so.
3: No. We'll send the movie tickets.
1: Okay, because you talked to my husband yesterday.
3: Oh, did we?
1: Yes.
3: Okay,
1: yes.
3: Eric is your husband, huh?
1: I'll claim him.
3: Oh, that's fun.
2: Oh, nice. All right. So, who has played this more, you or him?
1: Yesterday was his first time.
2: Okay.
1: I think this is my third.
2: Third. All right. Well, how do you feel you're going to do today? Are we feeling confident?
1: Feeling like movie tickets, which are awesome.
2: Hey, you know what? aim low, you miss low. That's nothing wrong with that at all. Amanda, what color would you like me to use for you today?
1: Oh, let's do pink.
2: Pink, I've got that.
3: I like it.
2: And I'm going to have Tim explain what's about to happen, okay?
4: Yeah.
3: All right, Amanda, I have 10 questions. You have 60 seconds. If I read a question and you don't know the answer right away, just say pass or skip, and I'll come back to it if there's time. And the time does start as soon as I start reading the first question, okay?
1: Okay.
3: All right.
2: All right, Tim, anytime you're ready.
3: Fill in the blank. Get a taste of your own blank.
1: Medicine.
3: By area, what is the smallest state in the U.S.?
1: Delaware.
3: True or false, a struggling poet named Eliza Acton wrote the very first modern cookbook in 1845.
1: True.
3: Who is the artist behind the 1986 hit Living on a Prayer?
1: Bon Jovi.
3: What is 99 minus 66?
1: 33.
3: Which artist cut off his own ear?
1: Van Gogh.
3: Which color appears on more national flags than any other, red or green?
1: Red.
3: What do you use to write on a blackboard?
1: Chalk.
3: How many days are in May?
1: 31.
3: How many elements are on the periodic table?
1: 118.
2: Oh, my God.
3: Wow, oh my Amanda. God. What's the time at?
2: She was at 52 seconds.
3: 52 seconds.
2: Amanda.
3: Wow.
1: What?
2: You missed one.
1: The periodic table?
3: No.
2: No, you guessed that right.
3: Oh, Amanda.
2: You said Delaware. It's Rhode Island.
1: Oh, the state. Yep. Okay. Yep.
3: That was so close. With 8 seconds to spare.
2: Wow.
3: Oh my gosh, Amanda, you killed it today. That was close.
2: Unreal.
3: That was really close.
1: I never was good at geography, so not surprised.
2: And I mean, you just burned through this, and I kept going check off.
3: Mm-hmm.
2: She got all of this, and then you said 118. What a great guess! If you really didn't know that, what a great guess.
3: Yeah, a really good educated guess. Oh good job,
1: well,
3: Amanda.
1: Thank you.
3: You didn't win $1,000. You were really, really close.
2: Holy
3: You're going to get
2: cow.
3: Golden Ticket Cinema Movie Passes.
1: Awesome.
0: 10 questions in 1 minute, and you're a $1,000 winner. 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

0: It's Tri-City's Greatest Hits, 98.9 The Vibe. Good morning to you, ladies and gentlemen. It's time for some Timbits. What do you got for us?
1: Yes. All right. It's officially summer.
0: Yes,
1: we know that. And it's been plenty hot. A lot of people are busting out their grills.
0: All right.
1: A lot of people throwing some stuff on the grill. It's summer. That's what we do. But if you're asking ChatGPT for tips on grilling, this might come as a shock to you. AI uncovered a Bloomberg article that had professional chefs list foods you should never cook on your grill.
0: Food you should never cook on the grill.
1: All right. And one of them is burgers.
0: What?
1: I know, right? This article kind of surprises me. But what they're saying is that the fat drips down, the outside doesn't get caramelized, and you lose all the flavor. So you're supposed to use a cast iron grill on, or a cast iron pan on your grill to kind of keep that fat in there so it can cook in there. It sounds delicious.
0: It sounds good.
1: Some of these answers are surprising, but the reasons why kind of make sense.
0: Okay, what else you got?
1: So filet mignon. They're saying it doesn't have enough fat for the grill. So they're usually cut pretty thick, so it's hard to cook them the way you want using a flame.
0: Yeah, you got to butterfly it.
1: Yeah. Pizza. They're saying most grills don't cook very evenly, and it's hard to get the toppings to cook right. It's interesting. If you look even on a frozen pizza, a lot of them have directions for putting them on the grill.
0: Really?
1: Yeah.
0: Oh, I've never noticed that.
1: Yeah.
0: Okay.
1: I have like a charcoal grill, a little small one. I just got my husband for Father's Day for like camping and stuff. Okay. But at home, I have like a griddle top.
0: Oh.
1: Which I think solves a lot of these problems of the fat going down through the grill.
0: Okay.
1: So, you can cook a pizza right on the grill. Isn't that crazy?
0: Yeah, it is.
1: But the traditional grill, they are saying, is pretty hard. Okay, most types of fish, including salmon, it's usually better if you cook it on a really low heat. And then, of course, most fish is very flaky, which makes it
0: hard to
1: cook on the grill as well.
0: Yep.
1: Pork chops. Again, they're saying you're losing the fat and it's not cooking as well as it would if it was in a pan.
0: Oh, pork chops, they dry out so easily.
1: Oh, I know. They're really, really hard to cook.
0: Yes, they
1: Thank goodness for the air fryer.
0: Oh, yeah.
1: I feel like they cook them really well.
0: Do you?
1: All right. Shish kebabs. They're saying they're actually okay to grill. Most people just put them on the skewer wrong.
0: Right. Oh, okay.
1: Where you're putting a couple pieces of meat, a couple vegetables, you know, you got mushrooms, onions, peppers, whatever. Well, they're saying those aren't going to cook at the same time, the same temperature. So what they're saying is, put the vegetables all on one skewer. Put the meat on one skewer and go from there.
0: Smart.
1: To help you.
0: Very smart.
1: All right. Melty cheeses. This just makes sense. You're not going to put this on the traditional grill. It's just going to melt right through there.
0: Right. True.
1: So even if you put it on a burger, it's kind of hard. It'll melt off the sides, of course. Isn't this kind of surprising?
0: A little.
1: I mean, these are all traditional grilling items when you think you're going to grill. I realize I didn't say hot dogs. I didn't say brats. But these are all pretty traditional things you think of when you're going to cook them on the grill. And they're saying put a cast iron pan on there.
0: And then do it that way.
1: Kind
0: of defeats the purpose of the grill.
1: A little bit. There's just something about cooking outside, I think.
0: Yes.
1: Get yourself a beverage, whether you made some sun tea or you're having a beer. There's something about cooking outside and just the smell of it.
0: Yep, I agree.
1: All of that. But these are surprising because they are. They're your summer go-to. Oh, let's grab some burgers. Let's head to the grill.
0: It does. It sounds perfect. And honestly, it's one of those things in the winter I'm like going, man, I wish I could just start up the grill and cook some stuff outside. And then I'm like, I don't want to do that.
1: Right.
0: Because, you know, honestly, it's like, well, not even just the grilling part, but like using a skillet just doesn't, it seems like you're cheating.
1: Yeah. Yeah, it does a little bit.
0: It doesn't have the same effect.
1: So your go-to is your air fryer.
0: Air fryer.
1: Isn't it? Yep.
0: I had to get a new one on Friday.
1: Oh, did you?
0: Yeah. The last one caught on fire.
1: No way.
0: Yeah, the top part caught on fire.
1: Seriously?
0: Yeah. You know, I never thought
1: like
0: about
1: it. Like you got a fire extinguisher out?
0: No, I had to unplug it and then I'm like, put a towel over it.
1: Oh my gosh, that's dangerous.
0: At least I knew not to spray water on it because obviously it being
1: Oof.
0: Yeah. That could have been fun.
1: Oh, but that's scary.
0: I caught it in time. It didn't. That's good. Wasn't going to erupt. But yeah, I definitely threw it away.
1: Oh boy. See, and it could, while you're cooking outside on the grill,
0: don't have that problem outside.
1: You don't have that problem.
0: Oh, it might melt your siding.
1: Exactly.
0: But it's not going
1: to
0: burn.
1: How many people's houses have you been to that you've seen that?
0: Grill a little close to the house, did you?
1: Yeah, exactly.
0: Melted that siding right off, didn't it?
1: All right. Well, think about these things next time you're going to grill. Maybe get a cast iron pan out to be able to caramelize your
0: burgers. Do you have a cast iron pan?
1: I do. Yeah, I do.
0: Of course. Did you get that when you got married?
1: Maybe.
0: All right.
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4: From the News Channel Nebraska Newsroom, I'm Brandon Shanahan. These are today's headlines. Severe summer heat is plaguing much of the state of Nebraska, with heat indexes in central Nebraska hovering around triple digits today. Three Hastings residents were displaced from their home following a home fire in Hastings yesterday evening. Crossroads Mission Avenue held a grand opening ceremony for their Lexington facility that will open next Monday. Former Nebraska All-American wrestler A.J. Ferrari was arrested in Nebraska after a high-speed chase with the Nebraska State Patrol. You can find more of today's news online at newschannelnebraska.com. From the NCN Newsroom, I'm Brandon Shanahan.

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1: I really like the music. A lot of stations don't play the 60s and 70s. That was the decades that I really like. It's great to hear those songs.
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0: It's Tri-City's Greatest Hits, 98.9 The Vibe. Good morning to you. Thanks so much for joining us as we are getting going on this Monday. It often comes down to it. When you find motivation to get through your first Monday moments where you're waking up, heading into work, whatever the case may be, we try and do our best by making it a little bit easier and realizing that you are not going to be our valedictorian today for the degree of dumb.
1: Excellent. This is what we need on a Monday morning. You're right.
0: Any guesses on where this story comes out of?
1: Oh, I would guess Florida.
0: Ha ha! Yes! Ding, ding, ding! A Florida man shoplifting spree is still getting plenty of laughs after apparently it was all caught on tape and exactly how he thought he was going to get away with it as he hid ribeyes and a large brisket in his pants.
1: Hey, it's expensive.
0: It's a little pricey, I understand that.
1: We're getting ready for the big holiday weekend of grilling. Yeah.
0: That is true.
1: You should have got a cast iron pan as well.
0: Well, you know, the pants weren't that big.
1: Oh, okay.
0: According to reports, the man left the store with the pricey cuts of beef tucked deep down inside, and then he did shove in a bottle of wine in his pants before he made his getaway.
1: Sounds like a good night.
0: Sounds like, yeah, he's going to make a fantastic little dinner for himself. Well, let's be honest, grocery prices have gotten huge, but this is not recommended on how you save for your cookout.
1: Right. Yeah, of course. We're not saying try this by any means.
0: No. Employees chased him down, which they said was not difficult. They were able to get everything back. The shoplifter got away before the cops could arrive. The store still has the tape of the guy still going around showing him ripping off the store. Now, here's where the story ends. And where my questions begin.
1: Again, what do you do with that meat? Is it going on the manager's special?
0: Yeah. What do you do with that evidence?
1: All of a sudden, you're like, where has this meat been?
0: Yep. Okay. I'm just going to put it out there. One of my phobias is like if you're going to get anything out of a cooler at any grocery store.
1: Okay.
0: Especially like cheese. If I'm over in the cheese aisle, I'm looking over there and going, oh, I wanted to get some provolone, or I wanted to get some Swiss, or whatever the case may be. I often wonder, because I've seen it in aisles where people must have just abandoned their groceries when they realize they don't need.
1: Oh, I know, right? Ugh, so annoying.
0: I don't know why this cheese is all of a sudden in the cat food aisle. Why am I in the cat food aisle? Anyway, you know what I mean. So when I find it in those places, I instantly think, so an employee comes along going to take that. What are they going to do with that? They're going to put it back in the cooler?
1: I would hope not.
0: I would hope not. So this is the stuff that I think about whenever I'm at the store.
1: Is that the kind of stuff that's in the sale bin?
0: That's the other question.
1: Know.
0: So where is this brisket going? Where is this ribeye going? Is it going to go in the garbage? Or are they going to just put it underneath another one?
1: I don't know.
0: It's not flagged. It's not... I mean, the next guy coming in is not going to be aware of what happened earlier.
1: Are you giving these employees the meat?
0: Option?
1: I mean, they ran this guy down is what it said.
0: As an employee, would that be insulting to you that, oh, I chased this guy and all I got was crotch meat from this guy that was trying to steal it?
1: A $90 brisket? I mean, that's a good day. And some wine? What kind of wine
0: and
1: was
0: some
1: it?
0: Wine. Yeah, well, okay, so the
1: hope
0: wine.
1: It was red wine.
0: Would you be okay? Right. Well, worse. How offensive.
1: Would I be okay with wine that came out of this guy's pants?
0: Yes. Yep. Just as you said it.
1: I
0: what's your instant reaction?
1: I probably drank worse. Are you kidding me?
0: I love the honesty. I love the honesty.
1: I mean, I went to some parties in college.
0: Wasn't the worst Wednesday night.
1: Where's this beer bin?
0: Right.
1: Oh, it's so-and-so's trunk all week. Okay.
0: Rolling around.
1: It's been hot. It's been frozen.
0: Yep.
1: It's fine. We're on a budget.
0: Why does it taste like Keystone Light?
1: That's my friend's favorite beer.
0: Yeah.
1: He told you that last
0: it's
1: week.
0: Because it's Keystone Light. Oh, you meant for it to taste like this.
1: Exactly.
0: Oh, okay. Anyway.
1: I've said too much.
0: I think we've learned a lot about you.
1: Yeah. I'm up for a good meat sale.
0: Tim's looking for a deal, is what
1: That's
0: she's
1: right.
0: saying. If there's a discount involved, she's open to considering it.
1: Yeah. He can get over the rest.
0: Me, on the other hand, I don't want to know.
1: No, he washes his ground beef after he cooks it. Are you kidding? We're both insane. We deserve each other. That's what's happening right now. Oh, I didn't forget.
0: I noticed. He washes his ground beef after he cooks it. Yes, I do. Okay. Wow. Why do you have to drag me down? Just because you're willing to drink the crotch wine. Why do you drag me down too?
1: I'm sorry.
0: No, she's not even a little.
1: I crossed the line of crazy and I wanted to bring you over with me. So here we are.
0: I'm in good company.
1: There you go.
0: It's all good. So that's our winter today for the Victoria. I'm just going to bail out.
1: We have questions, but yeah.
0: Too many. And of course, it's motivating for you to realize that you are not the Valid Victorian for today.
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6: 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From the News Channel Nebraska Newsroom, I'm Brandon Shanahan. Summertime weather is here in full force throughout eastern and southeast Nebraska, with a heat advisory extending all the way out to just east of Adams County. Temperatures are expected to peak today while they start to slowly cool down throughout the middle part of the week before heating back up for the 4th of July weekend. The National Weather Service in Hastings expects a heat index as high as 107 degrees in much of the area, with highs in the 90s to low 100s. If you're out and about today, Lance Sell from the Hastings Fire Department wants you to be aware of potential heat stroke signs and what to do in the event of a heat emergency.
7: So one of the biggest warning signs we see is like when people stop sweating. Then it's time to call 911. But that means you're in a very high risk of heat stroke. So you definitely need to call 911 for that. But anytime you think you're in trouble or just not feeling right from the heat, dial 911 and we'll be there to help.
6: 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A new homeless shelter and transitional living center will soon be opening in central Nebraska. Crossroads Mission Avenue recently held an open house to the community of Dawson County before the opening of their 12-room, 20-bed location in Lexington. The facility is the fourth that Crossroads has opened in the region, along with other shelters in Hastings, Kearney, and Grand Island. Officials say they expect the facility to open to residents Monday, July 6th. You can find more of today's news online at newschannelnebraska.com. 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
9: Your Tri-Cities forecast.
1: Today, sunny and hot, breezy with a high near 95. Tonight, a chance of showers and thunderstorms between 10 and 1 a.m. Increasing clouds with a low around 67. Tomorrow, mostly sunny with a high near 90. Right now, it's 78.
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0: play going back a ways. What we like to do is feature the number one, number two, and number three song of a certain year. We do that each and every workday morning and do a little bit of a flashback. All three of those from 1981 this week. Bette Davis Eyes, All Those Years Ago, and Jesse's Girl. That is the Tri-City Triple Play for today. Brand new one tomorrow for you.
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2: Everything about Democrat Dan Osborne is fake.
3: Osborne says he's independent, but he's endorsed by the Democrat machine. Osborne admitted he'd give Democrats control of the Senate.
2: Dan Osborne said he'd have been the deciding vote to tax our tips, overtime, and Social Security.
3: Taking thousands out of our pockets. 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Just listen.
4: A clear path and a streamline to citizenship. 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
2: Dan Osborne claims he's for the working man, but Osborne and his wife paid themselves hundreds of thousands of dollars through shady Wyoming companies they control, skirting election laws.
3: Osborne and his family have pocketed nearly $500,000 already.
2: And you know, some of that money was raised with a man who allegedly trafficked young girls for Jeffrey Epstein.
3: Gross. Don't be fooled by fake Dan Osborne.
2: Paid for by Pete Ricketts for Senate.
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6: Your Tri-Cities forecast.
7: Today, sunny and hot, breezy with a high near 95. Tonight, a chance of showers and thunderstorms between 10 and 1 a.m. Increasing clouds with a low around 67. Tomorrow, mostly sunny with a high near 90. Right now, it's 78.
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0: It's Tri-City's Greatest Hits, 98.9 The Vibe. Good morning to you. You know, Tim, every time that we end up taking a picture with people or, you know, we have a reason, unless it's going to be for AI, then I know it'll just take care of it for me. But are you mindful? Like, I know that whenever I take a picture with somebody, I'm like sucking in my stomach and all that.
1: Right. You want to look your best.
0: Yeah.
1: Yeah.
0: They say that's not good for you anymore. When someone asks you to take a picture with them and the first thing you do is suck in your stomach, they're saying that's not a good idea. Experts say holding your stomach in can create a chain reaction throughout your body. It's called ab gripping, an hourglass syndrome. It's especially bad for women. So keep this
1: Nobody's
0: in mind.
1: Nobody's ever said this about me. Never been called either of those things.
0: Ab gripping?
1: Yeah. Uh-huh. No. Are there abs under there? Okay. Seriously, even just sucking it in just for like a couple seconds to get a good photo?
0: They say it's negative all throughout your body. It causes back, hip, jaw.
1: Really?
0: Rib tension, all of that. Pelvic floor issues. You dropping your pelvis on the floor?
1: I don't. You know what's interesting is I would think that by sucking in and kind of holding your stomach in for a picture, like that, you almost would have better posture and all the things.
0: Oh, sure.
1: You almost, I would have almost thought it would be good for you.
0: I would think so too, but they're saying physical therapists say that the solution isn't doing more crunches. Instead, they recommend learning to relax your abdomen. Say it for me.
1: Those are big words.
0: Yes.
1: Your
0: muscles.
1: Abdomen?
0: Yes, thank you. Okay. Those muscles.
1: For a picture.
0: Yeah. They say just all together. Like if you're walking around like, hey, what? Lazy at the gym.
1: I'm wearing a sweatsuit right now. Put an elastic band on.
0: Is this really
1: a problem for people?
0: Yeah, they said that it is. It causes issues. And it's more than just, you know, your vanity, but it's also your health you're affecting.
1: I'm not taking that many pictures. Is anybody? My goodness.
0: Well, that's true. Okay. I guess if selfie. Why do you think they always hold them up like this?
1: Yeah, so I don't have four chins. Yeah,
0: that's exactly
1: why.
0: Right. So
1: can't suck that in.
0: I'm going to continue the way I do. I don't think there's any wrong, but they're saying, I just put it out there. They're saying it's not good for you. There's many, many problems tied in with trying to suck in your stomach.
1: Wow. Okay. Add this to the list of reasons I won't be able to sleep at night. Right? Keeps you up at night? Oh, ab gripping during photos?
0: I don't want to get the hourglass syndrome. So either that or we just stop taking pictures. I'm all for the no pictures.
1: No pictures? Yeah. Okay. All right.
0: For our health, we're not going to take any more pictures.
1: Yeah, sorry. We've been sucking in our guts for too long. We can't do it anymore.
0: Yeah, I'm sorry. Nothing past May. May is our cutoff date. We're seriously working on our
1: Ridiculous.
0: Figures after that. So.
1: Yeah.
0: Yeah, terribly sorry. I hate to be the bearer of bad news. I just want everyone to be aware so that if you do see a picture of us together, I'm letting it hang out. That's all I'm doing.
1: Right.
0: Letting myself go.
2: Ford continues to control New World screwworm, and the markets are looking at it. You're listening to the American Ag Network. Good morning. I'm Susan Littlefield. U.S. and Mexico jointly open a new sterile fly production facility in Mexico near the border with Guatemala to help combat the spread of the pest. According to the USDA dashboard, 27 cases have now been reported in the U.S. so far. Iran and the U.S. traded blows over the weekend. The two sides exchanged volleys of missiles and the U.S. targeted assets, with Iran and Iran hitting U.S. assets in Bahrain and Kuwait. Threats of further escalation have come from both sides, though the latest news is peace talks will continue tomorrow. And finally, we're dealing with some above-average temperatures, and that's setting in across the Corn Belt. That'll stick around at least for the week. Temperatures will likely peak on the 4th of July, though they will remain above average for at least a week thereafter. Some ridge-building storms are also possible this week. This is the American Ag Network.
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2: July corn opening 7 3/4 lower, 405. December 434 down 7.5. July beans 11.18.5 down 7 3/4. November 11.47.5 down 8 3/4. Soybean meal for July 305.50 down 150. The August at 303.80 down 40. Oil July 71.42 up 12. August 70 even up 18. Chicago wheat July 578.5 up 0.25. Kansas City, July 6.18 3/4 up 7 3/4 as Minneapolis, July sits 5.81 up 5. Live cattle for June down 102, 256.42. August 244.75 down 107. August feeders 368.95 down 90. September 366.45 down 122. July lean hogs 92.55 down 37. August at 95.82. That's down 75. That's a look to the markets after the open on this Monday. 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
4: From the News Channel Nebraska Newsroom, I'm Brandon Shanahan. These are today's headlines. Severe summer heat is plaguing much of the state of Nebraska, with heat indexes in central Nebraska hovering around triple digits today. Three Hastings residents were displaced from their home following a home fire in Hastings yesterday evening. Crossroads Mission Avenue held a grand opening ceremony for their Lexington facility that will open next Monday. Former Nebraska All-American wrestler A.J. Ferrari was arrested in Nebraska after a high-speed chase with the Nebraska State Patrol. You can find more of today's news online at newschannelnebraska.com. From the NCN Newsroom, I'm Brandon Shanahan.
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0: It's Tri-City's Greatest Hits, 98.9 The Vibe. Good morning. Murphy and Tim hanging out with you on this Monday morning. Going to be a warm one for us. But of course, it is the week leading up to the 4th of July. It should be, right?
1: That's right. It should be steamy hot for everybody to go buy fireworks.
0: We got some Wheeler Dealer stuff?
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0: Oh.
1: This is a $30 certificate. 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
5: 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From the News Channel Nebraska Newsroom, I'm Brandon Shanahan. Summertime weather is here in full force throughout eastern and southeast Nebraska, with a heat advisory extending all the way out to just east of Adams County. Temperatures are expected to peak today while they start to slowly cool down throughout the middle part of the week before heating back up for the 4th of July weekend. The National Weather Service in Hastings expects a heat index as high as 107 degrees in much of the area, with highs in the 90s to low 100s. If you're out and about today, Lance Sell from the Hastings Fire Department wants you to be aware of potential heat stroke signs and what to do in the event of a heat emergency.
6: So one of the biggest warning signs we see is like when people stop sweating, then it's time to call 911. But that means you're in a very high risk of heat stroke, so you definitely need to call 911 for that. But anytime you think you're in trouble or just not feeling right from the heat, dial 911 and we'll be there to help.
5: 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A new homeless shelter and transitional living center will soon be opening in central Nebraska. Crossroads Mission Avenue recently held an open house to the community of Dawson County before the opening of their 12-room, 20-bed location in Lexington. The facility is the fourth that Crossroads has opened in the region, along with other shelters in Hastings, Kearney, and Grand Island. Officials say they expect the facility to open to residents Monday, July 6th. You can find more of today's news online at newschannelnebraska.com. From the NCN Newsroom, I'm Brandon Shanahan.
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0: That's the way I like my tea. Cold as ice.
1: A lot of things I could say about your tea right now, but Dennis and I, we're going to zip it.
0: Don't ever insult my tea.
1: Oh, I love some sun tea. Today would be a great day to make sun tea. And then it will need a lot of ice.
0: It's going to be a very warm one for us today. Look at the forecast coming up right now. Let's recap. What are people talking about with the Great Debate?
1: All right. We've been asking, how far are you willing to drive before you decide to fly? Let's head to Facebook and see what people are saying there. Brooke says she takes a trip each summer since 2017 with her parents. She says her dad refuses to fly, so they've driven all the way from here to Washington State and back, plus several other long trips. She says, you know, as much as I would rather fly, driving does give you the true view of our beautiful country.
0: That is 100. That was beautifully said. Yes, you're absolutely right.
1: Yeah.
0: But you have to be in that mindset the whole time.
1: Right.
0: You got to realize there are going to be some spots where you're like, oh my God, there's no cell signal.
1: My grandparents used to live in Texas
0: when
1: I was little. And so we would drive to Texas. And I remember one year my uncle borrowed like an RV.
0: Okay. Yeah.
1: And us cousins all got to ride in it. It was the funnest road trip.
0: I'll bet.
1: We had like a VCR, you know, we had crayons and all the things. It was so nice. But there was a couple times we just were in the car on this road trip.
0: Not so nice.
1: I tried to sleep as much as I could.
0: Good plan.
1: I think I've told you this. We ate Dairy Queen. That was all we ate was Dairy Queen. Apparently that's the only fast food restaurant on the way there. Never thought I'd be sick of Dairy Queen, but I was. All right. April says, if I can't get there by land, I don't need to see it. So she's driving.
0: All right.
1: Karen, she says, if it's over 7.6 miles, I'm flying. This is one of the perks of having a spouse in the airline industry for 30 years. Hey, that's a good perk right there.
0: That is a good perk.
1: Dan, who I actually went to even elementary school with in high school, he says it all depends on the activity. If you're going to stop and see a lot of sights along the way, then drive. Absolutely. Renting a car is a hassle and super expensive, but he'll fly if he needs to. So Joy says driving's cheaper most of the time. Absolutely. She said we've drove to the East Coast and back. She says her son has driven to all 48 states and he's only 25.
0: Wow, that's impressive.
1: Right.
0: That is impressive.
1: Your friend Stephanie says, if I could drive across the ocean, I would. I'm only flying if I have to in order to see my kids.
0: Hmm. All right.
1: Nolan says, drove to Key West, Florida.
0: That's a long drive.
1: Drove to Forks, Washington, driving to Maine this summer. I guess I don't. He says he hasn't found his limit yet.
0: Wow. You're going to Maine?
1: But you're planning out your stops. You're probably taking longer, which I think is one of the things with flying. It's like, oh, well, my cousin's getting married. I only have a couple days. I need to get there and back. Then, you know, depending where it is, you might have to fly. You might not have a choice. It's either that or don't go.
0: But see,
1: this for Nolan. If he's driving all the way there, hopefully he's taken, you know,
0: days on
1: a
0: days.
1: Month.
0: And literally.
1: Yeah, exactly.
0: But like you said, you were growing up, you said you'd go down to Texas to see your grandparents. Mm-hmm. So you do that on a regular basis. So you knew what that trip was like. Okay, so my parents, we did the same thing. Our destination was Florida. We'd always drive at least once a year to go see family in Florida. So, okay, we knew that route. After the first time, my dad, in the mindset he had was, I got to beat last year's time.
1: Oh, geez.
0: And mom was clocking it. I mean, they had a map and everything.
1: Right.
0: Like, and she had things highlighted. They had a map that would flip like every 50 miles.
1: Yeah, okay.
0: And she could write on that map and be like, good, clean gas station. And she would keep it for year to year. And so I'm not kidding. She'd get this thing from their insurance company that they would give you that flip map thing. And she
1: insurance company, really? Oh, interesting.
0: They would give them like this atlas that you could flip through. And it was, you designate where you wanted to go and they would make this. Anyway, I remember they would keep that thing and they would log different times. Oh, made it here by 8:15. you know, good restaurants.
1: This is proving how much road trips have changed since you were a little kid.
0: That's true.
1: I mean, now even like I'll use my the map on my car.
0: Right.
1: I did to get to the zoo a couple weeks ago.
0: Oh, sure, sure.
1: I'm like, I don't know how to get to...
0: What exit it is.
1: Yeah, exactly. I mean, now your map will say, is there still construction? And you can say yes or no.
0: Yeah.
1: And it's like, oh, thank you for helping other drivers.
0: There are police reported ahead.
1: Yeah.
0: Yes, there are.
1: It's crazy.
0: They're still there.
1: Yeah.
0: It is.
1: No more paper atlas.
0: Nope, but I remember.
1: How did we do it?
0: They
1: How
0: would
1: did
0: write
1: we do
0: the
1: it
0: notes.
1: Before?
0: And they just knew, and they could keep that year after year because the road wasn't going to change.
1: Mm-hmm.
0: And then she would write down, oh, they're starting road construction, should be done by. My mother was so into like doing that.
1: Yeah, and that's so detailed.
0: That's the mindset we were brought up in. You got to go, got to go, got to beat last year's time.
1: Wow. No crazy. Side excursions or anything for you.
0: No.
1: Monitoring your liquid intake.
0: Look, Dad's like, all right, we're filling up the gas tank. Everyone go pee now. Now!
1: I don't care if you have to or not.
0: Oh, you never gave up a chance. You went every single time.
1: Oh, for sure.
0: Just
1: wow.
0: in case.
1: Well, this is surprising me, actually. I mean, because now you can fly anywhere.
0: True.
1: You know, but from the Tri-Cities, sometimes you have to drive to get to an airport that will get you here and there. But lots of road warriors doing some road trips. I love it.
0: It's good to hear that. Yes, that is good to hear that there are still some people out there that are not afraid to take the road. So great, great topic today. We'll have a brand new topic for you tomorrow morning right around 6:30.
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5: Your Tri-Cities forecast.
1: Today, sunny and hot, breezy with a high near 95. Tonight, a chance of showers and thunderstorms between 10 and 1 a.m. Increasing clouds with a low around 67. Tomorrow, mostly sunny with a high near 90. Right now, it's 78.
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0: It's all part of Tri-City's Greatest Hits, 98.9 The Vibe. It is going to be steaming hot today.
1: Yes.
0: So
1: yes,
0: a little reminder, if you have any animals that are outside, make sure they have access to shade and also some water. Their entire time outside. They don't want to be outside. You don't want to be outside either. And do not leave any of your animals inside your vehicle at any time.
1: Yeah, absolutely.
0: So please keep that in mind as we are going to get into some reminder days of we are in summer and it is central Nebraska. Last week, I think we got so used to it, like, ooh, it's kind of chilly. Do I need a jacket today? It's not that going to be that case this week. So
1: Yeah.
0: It's going to be screaming hot. So keep that in mind.
1: Take the precautions needed.
0: Yes,
1: so
0: please.
1: You
0: stay hydrated. Everything around you stays well as well.
1: Yep, that's right.
0: And yes, we were just talking about this. People are now able to buy and light fireworks now officially?
1: Yes, officially. The fireworks stands are open and you can light off fireworks.
0: I heard some of them last night. So
1: yes.
0: Well, I've become that person now.
1: Yes, I know. He texts me at like 9 o'clock. Are you hearing?
0: You hear that?
1: You hearing these big booms?
0: We live on the other side of town.
1: Yeah, we do.
0: I did.
1: I'm like, a lot of people lighting off fireworks over here.
0: I believe your words back were America.
1: Yeah. Hashtag.
0: Hashtag America. It's my version
1: of the season.
0: Is it raining where you're at?
1: Yeah, exactly.
0: That's going to be my next part. I've reached that age.
1: Yes.
0: I've reached that age.
1: Nothing wrong with it.
0: Back tomorrow morning, we will be here kicking it off right around 6 a.m. Tuesday and all, we'll have some winning in the 9 o'clock hour with Time Warp.
1: That's right. And some buttons as well.
0: That's right.
1: So be listening for that topic.
0: We'll kick it all off right around 6 a.m. if that works for you.
1: That works for me.
0: Perfect. We'll see you then.
1: See you then.
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3: Here's a look at today, June 29th in rock history. On this day in 1984, Bruce Springsteen kicked off his Born in the USA tour with a three-night run in St. Paul, Minnesota. Springsteen would play a total of 156 shows, ending in Los Angeles. Rockin' man. Today in 1975, Elton John makes a surprise appearance at Day on the Green No. 2 at the Oakland Coliseum, featuring the Eagles and the Doobie Brothers. Elton John joined both groups on stage during their encore numbers. And happy birthday to drummer Ian Pace, the only member of Deep Purple who's been on every one of the band's albums and tours. The Rock and Roll Hall of Famer was born in 1948. And that's a look at today, June 29th in rock history.
0: 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I get my resources, I get my information from a professional. I talk with Whitney at Schrock Medical Clinic. 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
6: From the News Channel Nebraska Newsroom, I'm Brandon Shanahan. These are today's headlines. Severe summer heat is plaguing much of the state of Nebraska, with heat indexes in central Nebraska hovering around triple digits today. Three Hastings residents were displaced from their home following a home fire in Hastings yesterday evening. Crossroads Mission Avenue held a grand opening ceremony for their Lexington facility that will open next Monday. Former Nebraska All-American wrestler A.J. Ferrari was arrested in Nebraska after a high-speed chase with the Nebraska State Patrol. You can find more of today's news online at newschannelnebraska.com. 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

0: kicking off this Monday Midday Experience. 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
1: Here's your Tri-Cities weather forecast. 96 today under clear skies. Southwest winds 10 to 20 miles per hour. 67 tonight, chance of thunderstorms. Sunshine mixed with clouds at times. Tomorrow, highs level off around 91. Temperatures above average Wednesday and Thursday with highs in the low 90s. Slight chance of thunderstorms Thursday. From the Weatherology Weather Center, I'm meteorologist Jennifer Wojcicki. Right now, it's 81 degrees.
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1: Murphy in the Mornings with Tim.
2: Hey, good morning to you. Thanks so much for joining us. Tuesday edition. Absolutely going to be a beautiful day today. One of the nice signs about nicer weather is also, you know, like last weekend was the beginning of the horse races over at Fawner Park, right?
3: Yes, that's right.
2: So we have a listener that has played $1,000 Minute before.
3: That's right.
2: And she is going to play again. This happened. We got her in ready to play. And I got to ask you, I said it early in the show. I think I have an issue, a disability, a speaking issue, that I'm trying to ask a question, but it took me 7 attempts in less than 7 seconds to ask it.
3: Listen, this is why I ask the questions for $1,000 a minute.
2: Exactly why.
3: Okay?
2: Take a listen to this. This is from yesterday.
4: Stupid.
5: There's no stupid questions.
3: Exactly.
2: I'm seriously, I don't know the answer to this. Do horses sleep standing up? 7 times. I am stumbling through this in 7 seconds. I am asking or starting to ask the questions in 7 times. Do I do this a lot?
3: I don't think you do.
2: Just listen to this game.
5: There's no stupid questions.
3: Exactly.
2: I don't know the answer to this. Do horses sleep standing up? And it's a stupid question.
3: See, I think you were nervous about the question.
2: I was, and I did.
3: And that's why you were, stumbling
2: 7
3: over your words.
2: Attempts to start asking a question.
3: 7. Yeah.
2: 7.
4: Hang on.
5: There's no stupid questions.
3: Exactly.
2: I don't know the answer to this. Do horses 7 standing up?
3: I love that you pulled this. This is just... You didn't edit this. This really happened. I remember.
2: Yes.
3: Yes. I mean, you were nervous. But yeah, let's pretend our roles were reversed and you were the one asking the 10 questions.
2: Oh, I wouldn't have made it through.
3: For $1,000 a minute. I feel like I would have to just be adding time. And I've fumbled through them. You guys have all heard it. I've had times where I'm like, okay, wait, what am I saying?
2: Look.
3: I'd be like, oh, I'm going to add 15 seconds because Murphy asked
2: exactly.
3: The beginning of that 5 times.
2: Let me tell you, the game was originally be called a minute 47. So that's how much time it was taking me to get through the questions. And they said, no, it's supposed to just be 60 seconds.
3: Right.
2: So I'm like, oh, but I do it in 1 minute 45. Yeah. And so they're like, well, that's not going to work. Let's see how Zim does.
3: Yeah, you're like, I want it to be 98 seconds.
2: Something, please. One more time?
3: Yeah, please.
2: Stupid.
5: There's no stupid questions.
3: Exactly.
2: I'm seriously, I don't know the answer to this. Do horses sleep standing up? 7 times. My proudest moment. This is a career, people.
3: You know, it says something about your personality that you can laugh at yourself and let us laugh with you. So we all appreciate that.
2: Anytime, apparently.
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0: Good morning and a happy Monday. From the News Channel Nebraska Newsroom, I'm Brandon Shanahan. Summertime weather is here in full force throughout eastern and southeast Nebraska, with a heat advisory extending all the way out to just east of Adams County. Temperatures are expected to peak today while they start to slowly cool down throughout the middle part of the week before heating back up for the 4th of July weekend. The National Weather Service in Hastings expects a heat index as high as 107 degrees in much of the area, with highs in the 90s to low 100s. If you're out and about today, Lance Self from the Hastings Fire Department wants you to be aware of potential heat stroke signs and what to do in the event of a heat emergency.
1: So one of the biggest warning signs we see is like when people stop sweating, then it's time to call 911. But that means you're in a very high risk of heat stroke. So you definitely need to call 911 for that. But anytime you think you're in trouble or just not feeling right from the heat, dial 911 and we'll be there to help.
0: 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A new homeless shelter and transitional living center will soon be opening in central Nebraska. Crossroads Mission Avenue recently held an open house to the community of Dawson County before the opening of their 12-room, 20-bed location in Lexington. The facility is the fourth that Crossroads has opened in the region, along with other shelters in Hastings, Kearney, and Grand Island. Officials say they expect the facility to open to residents Monday, July 6th. You can find more of today's news online at newschannelnebraska.com. From the NCN Newsroom, I'm Brandon Shanahan.
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4: Watching showers and thunderstorms in the forecast for the weekend. 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Jesse Allen with this agriculture weather update. Well, we have a system that is moving along a front draped across the Ohio Valley here on Friday, with batches and pockets of showers and thunderstorms occurring across the region and extending back across parts of the Midwest as well. We're going to be watching for areas of severe weather and some heavy rain with this system. Now, across the Pacific Northwest, there is the next main player that is moving in with a pattern change this weekend, as we'll have additional showers and thunderstorms moving into the high plains and northern plains here as we head to the weekend. Could bring widespread heavy rain and potential severe weather. Now, areas west of the front will be cooler. Well, it will get very hot east of this front that's going to set up, and there's been a lot of talk about this heat dome moving in over the 4th of July. It could bring very, very warm temperatures, some triple digits across a bulk of the eastern U.S., with ridge-riding thunderstorm potential around the periphery of the heat dome. 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
4: As we take a look at the market trade, we look at livestock, some triple-digit losses sprinkled throughout live and feeder cattle, with feeders the downside leader. Some moderate gains in hogs, especially deferred contracts, after Thursday's hogs and pigs report was neutral to somewhat bullish for the market. In the grains, corn trying to rally with new crop contracts in the green. We're a penny or two either side of unchanged, though, with soybeans down 4 to 5. Wheat still under some pressure, 8 to 11 lower in Chicago and Kansas City futures, with spring wheat down 5 to 7. Energies, crude oil down 288 a barrel, 69.04. The Dow Jones up 75 points, 52,414. And the dollar index down 29 points, 189. This is the American Ag Network. I'm Jesse Allen reporting.
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0: Here's one of those inspirational stories for you. I love these so much, but I often think, what if this didn't happen? A woman in New Jersey survived a house fire thanks to her poodle, who refused to stop barking in the middle of the night. His persistence, of course, woke up her owner just in time for her to realize, oh my gosh, my house is filling with smoke. Unfortunately, the home was destroyed, but both she and the dog made it out safely. Now she credits her dog as the one, the hero that saved her life, which is fantastic. I'm glad that she had a dog that was attentive and that was persistent and that kept barking until she was able to wake up her owner. If this lady had a cat, this story would have been a different outcome. You know that cat would have left the first chance it got and wished you well. We're going back to the Tri-Cities Greatest Hits, all coming up next on The Vibe 98.9.
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11: Here's your Tri-Cities weather forecast. 96 today under clear skies. Southwest winds 10 to 20 miles per hour. 67 tonight, chance of thunderstorms. Sunshine mixed with clouds at times. Tomorrow, highs level off around 91. Temperatures above average Wednesday and Thursday with highs in the low 90s. Slight chance of thunderstorms Thursday. From the Weatherology Weather Center, I'm meteorologist Jennifer Vujicic. Right now, it's 81 degrees.
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0: Okay, a story that I saw this morning I just can't get over. There is a chef that has gone viral for showing people how to feed a family for as little as $5. While still making the meal delicious is the objective, he wants to make sure that the budget-friendly recipes are beneficial and fulfilling to families. He uses just some simple ingredients. Inspired by a mother who was struggling and he wanted to help her, so he shifted his content to focus on people facing food insecurity. He says that with the right skills, affordable meals can still be high quality dining. So he gives you a couple of different videos, and I've watched them both, and I thought, okay, well, let's just see what this does. One, he's shopping at a grocery store I've never heard of, you've never heard of, with deep, deep discounts. It looks like some of the dates are questionable. And then he flat out on the video says, I stopped by Dunkin' and picked up some salt packets, some pepper packets. So he's taking from other places to prevent him having to buy any seasoning. Look, trust me, I'm the guy that has stuffed extra Taco Bell sauces. I'll have... Whenever I get my tea, I always grab a couple of extra sweeteners just because, sometimes you just need a little extra sweetness, whatever the case may be. But this guy's making a whole chain of videos showing you how to make these meals. And don't get me wrong, they look great, but I've never heard of this grocery store. And I do know the equivalent of what if you were to buy them here would easily be three times as much. So I think while it's a great idea, great effort, I'm just thinking it's not going to fit everyone's shopping experience. But hey, you can't fault a guy for trying, especially in this economy.
1: I'm Pete Ricketts, candidate for Senate, and I approve this message.
2: Everything about Democrat Dan Osborne is fake.
3: Osborne says he's independent, but he's endorsed by the Democrat machine. Osborne admitted he'd give Democrats control of the Senate.
2: Dan Osborne said he'd have been the deciding vote to tax our tips, overtime, and Social Security.
3: Taking thousands out of our pockets. 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
4: A clear path and a streamline to citizenship. 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
2: Dan Osborne claims he's for the working man, but Osborne and his wife paid themselves hundreds of thousands of dollars through shady Wyoming companies they control, skirting election laws.
3: Osborne and his family have pocketed nearly $500,000 already.
2: And you know, some of that money was raised with a man who allegedly trafficked young girls for Jeffrey Epstein.
3: Gross. Don't be fooled by fake Dan Osborne.
2: Paid for by Pete Ricketts for Senate.
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3: Here's your Tri-Cities weather forecast. 96 today under clear skies. Southwest winds 10 to 20 miles per hour. 67 tonight, chance of thunderstorms. Sunshine mixed with clouds at times. Tomorrow, highs level off around 91. Temperatures above average Wednesday and Thursday with highs in the low 90s. Slight chance of thunderstorms Thursday. From the Weatherology Weather Center, I'm meteorologist Jennifer Wojcicki. Right now, it's 83 degrees.
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0: today's random fact is it's a little strange, but
1: I would have it no other way.
0: Okay, good. Turtles can breathe through their rear end. This process is known as cloacal respiration, okay? This is part of the hibernating and them being in the really cold water. Sure. And basically, you know, hibernating, like just shutting everything down to the bare minimum.
1: Okay? I did that on Friday.
0: You use cloacal respiration?
1: No,
0: I use it. That's interesting.
1: I use it to exhale, but I never actually am breathing in.
0: You do? Okay. Well, turtles do both.
1: That's quite impressive.
0: I'm going to leave the other stuff you said. I'm going to leave that alone.
1: Good Lord, this turtle needs a breath mint. Why is it breathing out of that end? Oh. Didn't expect any of that this morning?
0: I should have known. I mean, I knew it was a strange one. I knew you would take it and do something stranger with it.
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10: From the News Channel Nebraska Newsroom, I'm Brandon Shanahan. These are today's headlines. Severe summer heat is plaguing much of the state of Nebraska, with heat indexes in central Nebraska hovering around triple digits today. Three Hastings residents were displaced from their home following a home fire in Hastings yesterday evening. Crossroads Mission Avenue held a grand opening ceremony for their Lexington facility that will open next Monday. Former Nebraska All-American wrestler A.J. Ferrari was arrested in Nebraska after a high-speed chase with the Nebraska State Patrol. You can find more of today's news online at newschannelnebraska.com. From the NCN Newsroom, I'm Brandon Shanahan.
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0: All right, that's going to do it for this Monday edition. Back tomorrow morning, Tim and I in this very studio. We'll kick that off right around 6 a.m. We'll see you then.
1: With a sports update on 98.9 The Vibe, I'm Doug Duda. It's 4th of July week. Wimbledon began today in England, of course, continuing coverage of the knockout round of the World Cup. And there was a playoff that traveled to today for the Travelers Championship. Victor Hovland makes an 8-foot birdie putt, only to see Scottie Scheffler miss a shorter one. And Hovland is the winner of this week's PGA event. Well, Nebraska's Jay Sean Unger is part of USA Baseball's Collegiate National Team Training Camp. They are going through exhibition games that started this past weekend and last throughout the week. They'll compete in the inaugural World Collegiate Baseball Championships when the team is named July 5th and then travel to Taiwan for games July 11th through the 15th. Unger finished this past season ranked 5th in the nation with 13 saves, tied for the third most in a season by a Husker pitcher in program history. The Hastings Sodbusters picked up a couple of wins over the weekend, beating Salina 14-8 on Friday and Fremont 10-8 on Saturday. They're off until they take on the Legion All-Stars from the Cornhusker League in an exhibition game Wednesday night at Duncan Field at 7 o'clock. And for Grand Island, they came back to beat the Fremont Moo with a total of 15 runs in the final two innings for a 19-12 win. They'll play again at Fremont on Wednesday. The Nebraska Siege indoor football team remains undefeated, had to come back at home on Saturday night to beat the Iowa Woo 47-44. They have an off week before heading to Eau Claire to take on the Axemen on July 11th. Over the weekend, plenty of Legion baseball tournaments. The annual huge Mike Peterson tournament in Lincoln was once again won by Lincoln East over Papio South. For Kearney Pinnacle, they went 1-3 and will have the week off. For Kearney Post 52, they went 3-1 over the weekend, including a 13-3 win over York. They host Lincoln Southeast at a doubleheader on Wednesday. Kearney Jersey's juniors were 2-2 at the Omaha Westview tournament, including a 9-0 victory yesterday, while Overton beat the Jersey seniors 11-3. Hastings will be hosting Grand Island tomorrow night in Legion baseball action. Hastings 5 points went 2-1 in the Omaha South tournament. Johnson Imperial 2-2 in their own tournament over this weekend, while Sutton beat Hastings Runza yesterday by a score of 11-2. Well, the Nebraska Coaches Association has 14 coaches that are finalists for the National High School Coach of the Year, and there is also the National Coach Hall of Fame. It's going on this week in Coralville, Iowa. Former boys basketball coaches Tim Cannon of Millard North and Doug Woodard of Bellevue West going into the Hall of Fame. Coaches up for national honors include Kearney Catholic's Rick Petrie for girls basketball, Sam Jilka of Lexington for boys cross country, and from Grand Island Central Catholic, Aaron Martinez in special sports and dance, and Keith Kester in boys track and field.
2: Very excited. Obviously, it's a tremendous honor just to even be named or mentioned, you know, in something like that. I found out last fall that someone, I have no idea who, but someone nominated me for the award. I had to send quite a bit of information in to National going back historically.
1: And Team Nebraska will have its third duel of the main exchange in Winslow, Maine, coming up tonight. That's sports.
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12: Here's your Tri-Cities weather forecast. 96 today under clear skies. Southwest winds 10 to 20 miles per hour. 67 tonight, chance of thunderstorms. Sunshine mixed with clouds at times. Tomorrow, highs level off around 91. Temperatures above average Wednesday and Thursday with highs in the low 90s. Slight chance of thunderstorms Thursday. From the Weatherology Weather Center, I'm meteorologist Jennifer Wojcicki. Right now, it's 83 degrees.
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4: Here's your Tri-Cities weather forecast. Ample sunshine expected this afternoon with daytime highs approaching 96. Southwesterly winds 10 to 20 miles per hour. Chance of thunderstorms tonight, lows dip down to about 67, partly cloudy skies. Daytime highs approaching 91. Tomorrow, sunshine mixed with clouds at times. From the Weatherology Weather Center, I'm meteorologist Jennifer Wojcicki. Right now, it's 85 degrees.
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0: 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Murphy in the Mornings with Tim.
1: Do you have an unusual quirk?
2: Okay, so you want something stupid. The actual top of the toilet seat I always try to put down. Okay. Not the sit or stand, but the actual. So I don't know. You wanted something stupid,
1: I've noticed something stupid.
3: Now, do you do that before you pee, or that?
2: Weirdo.
3: That would be weird.
2: That's why we don't use the same company restroom. I mean, I prefer outside, but you
3: sure,
2: know.
3: Sure, no, I've noticed. We've been meaning to talk to you about that.
2: That's why,
3: why is it on my car?
2: Snow spart over there. So.
3: I just want to point out one while you're here, Doug. The way you eat popcorn.
1: No. Oh.
2: Is that one of those one piece at a time things?
3: One piece at a time.
2: Oh, no.
3: That's science. That's what Dahmer did. That's how he got it.
2: Whoa.
3: One piece of popcorn at a time. Yeah. They all looked at him like, oh, hey, that boy ain't right.
1: I do that.
3: See? Now, let's go check our freezers for some bad meat.
2: Wow.
3: What does that smell?
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0: From the News Channel Nebraska Newsroom, I'm Peter Rice. City leaders in Hastings held a housing forum over the weekend to help educate tenants on their rights amid complaints of unhealthy living conditions caused by landlords. Our news partners at KSNB Local 4 report that residents who attended described a range of issues, including leaking toilets, pest infestations, and maintenance requests that often went unaddressed. City officials say the forum was designed to help tenants understand their possible paths forward. And Mayor Jay Beckby helped organize the event after personally fielding complaints from tenants. He said that landlords were not helpful when he reached out to them. A Sunday night blaze forced one Hastings family from their home. And according to the city of Hastings, first responders received a call from a concerned neighbor that reported the fire. And fortunately, the three residents of the home weren't present at the time. And the cause of the fire and the condition of the structure are still under investigation. The city confirmed that the home did not have working smoke detectors. A former Kearney YRTC employee has been sentenced to 2 years behind bars in a sexual assault case. Buffalo County Judge Kane Ramsey sentencing 29-year-old Martha Ruiz Palacios to two consecutive one-year jail terms last week, according to court records. She originally pleaded no contest in May to sexual assault without consent and contributing to the delinquency of a minor. The charges all stem from allegations that Ruiz Palacio sexually assaulted a 15-year-old male while working at the Kearney YRTC back in 2025. For more details or for news anytime, check out our website at newschannelnebraska.com.
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8: 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Got a great shot of a spectacular sunrise or sunset? 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

0: With a sports update on 98.9 The Vibe, I'm Doug Duda. It's 4th of July week. Wimbledon began today in England, of course, continuing coverage of the knockout round of the World Cup. And there was a playoff that traveled to today for the Travelers Championship. Victor Hovland makes an 8-foot birdie putt, only to see Scottie Scheffler miss a shorter one. And Hovland is the winner of this week's PGA event. Well, Nebraska's Jay Sean Unger is part of USA Baseball's Collegiate National Team Training Camp. They are going through exhibition games that started this past weekend and last throughout the week. They'll compete in the inaugural World Collegiate Baseball Championships when the team is named July 5th and then travel to Taiwan for games July 11th through the 15th. Unger finished this past season ranked 5th in the nation with 13 saves, tied for the third most in a season by a Husker pitcher in program history. The Hastings Sodbusters picked up a couple of wins over the weekend, beating Salina 14-8 on Friday and Fremont 10-8 on Saturday. They're off until they take on the Legion All-Stars from the Cornhusker League in an exhibition game Wednesday night at Duncan Field at 7 o'clock. And for Grand Island, they came back to beat the Fremont Moo with a total of 15 runs in the final two innings for a 19-12 win. They'll play again at Fremont on Wednesday. The Nebraska Siege indoor football team remains undefeated, had to come back at home on Saturday night to beat the Iowa Woo 47-44. They have an off week before heading to Eau Claire to take on the Axemen on July 11th. Over the weekend, plenty of Legion baseball tournaments. The annual huge Mike Peterson tournament in Lincoln was once again won by Lincoln East over Papio South. For Kearney Pinnacle, they went 1-3 and will have the week off. For Kearney Post 52, they went 3-1 over the weekend, including a 13-3 win over York. They host Lincoln Southeast at a doubleheader on Wednesday. Kearney Jersey's juniors were 2-2 at the Omaha Westview tournament, including a 9-0 victory yesterday, while Overton beat the Jersey seniors 11-3. Hastings will be hosting Grand Island tomorrow night in Legion baseball action. Hastings 5 points went 2-1 in the Omaha South tournament. Johnson Imperial 2-2 in their own tournament over this weekend, while Sutton beat Hastings Runza yesterday by a score of 11-2. Well, the Nebraska Coaches Association has 14 coaches that are finalists for the National High School Coach of the Year, and there is also the National Coach Hall of Fame. It's going on this week in Coralville, Iowa. Former boys basketball coaches Tim Cannon of Millard North and Doug Woodard of Bellevue West going into the Hall of Fame. Coaches up for national honors include Kearney Catholic's Rick Petrie for girls basketball, Sam Jilka of Lexington for boys cross country, and from Grand Island Central Catholic, Aaron Martinez in special sports and dance, and Keith Kester in boys track and field.
1: Very excited. Obviously, it's a tremendous honor just to even be named or mentioned, you know, in something like that. I found out last fall that someone, I have no idea who, but someone nominated me for the award. I had to send quite a bit of information in to National going back historically.
0: And Team Nebraska will have its third duel of the main exchange in Winslow, Maine, coming up tonight. That's sports.
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12: Here's your Tri-Cities weather forecast. Ample sunshine expected this afternoon with daytime highs approaching 96. Southwesterly winds 10 to 20 miles per hour. Chance of thunderstorms tonight, lows dip down to about 67, partly cloudy skies. Daytime highs approaching 91. Tomorrow, sunshine mixed with clouds at times. From the Weatherology Weather Center, I'm meteorologist Jennifer Wojcicki. Right now, it's 85 degrees.
2: 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The lyrics are about a misunderstanding. A man who thinks he's been stood up, but realizes he's just on the wrong street. But the rhythms that go from a slow soul shuffle to a Latin bridge and back again show an understanding of groove that few expected from John Bonham, much less from Led Zeppelin. But they fooled us into making it sound easy. From In Through the Outdoor, Led Zeppelin, Fool in the Rain. 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

0: Image in there, some Steve Miller, KC, and the Sunshine Band. I know. Stick around. We have some Michael Jackson on the way, Glenn Frey, America. Speaking of America, coming up Saturday, 250 years since the signing of the Declaration of Independence. Yes, happy birthday. The United States is going to be so much fun. What do you have planned? You have parades and fireworks and cookouts. So many great things to do. If you're doing a cookout, there's a guy that says, this is, I uncovered this on Bloomberg online. They're saying that some chefs are saying that you shouldn't cook certain things on the grill. And one of them is burgers. Their argument is the fat drips down. The outside doesn't get caramelized and you lose all the flavor. Well, that's why you smother it in onions and mustard. Filet mignon, pizza, virtually all types of fish, according to this. Pork chops, shish kebabs, melty cheeses. I don't care what you say. I love it grilled. Even hot dogs. You ever grill up a hot dog? Mmm. And corn. Oh, yeah. Man, I didn't have enough lunch.
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3: Mixed action in the livestock trade to wrap up the week on Friday. You're listening to the American Ag Network of Jesse Allen with this market update. Well, we've seen cattle futures under some pressure here on the day Friday with triple-digit losses in feeders and live cattle as we wrap up the session. While we've been waiting on that cash cattle trade to develop here today, more on that in a second. Hog market, especially deferred contracts, showing good strength on Friday, up triple digits with the front month July and August kind of mixed and quiet around unchanged. And that's after the quarterly hogs and pigs report came out on Thursday that was relatively neutral to slightly bullish and friendly for the hog complex. Now, the waiting game in the cash cattle market continues as we have passed over a lot of bids this week, and it's a bit of a standoff here into the late afternoon. Seeing some 255 to 260 bids in parts of the south. While you look at the north, it's been around 408 for that dress trade. We'll see what develops here as we go into the late afternoon. Boxed beef lower at midday. Choice down 422, 390-210, and select down 233 at 372.41 per hundredweight. 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
3: Into the close, June live cattle down a nickel, 257.35. August down 140, 245.82. October down 137, 239.25. Feeder cattle August 347 lower, 369.82. September feeders down 352, 367.85. July hogs up 15, 92.85. August hogs down 7, 96.52. And October hogs up 105 at 82 even. Grades and oil seeds mixed around unchanged in corn and soybeans, and still showing losses 8 to 12 cents here in the wheat trade. Crude oil down 265 a barrel, 69.27. 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I'm Jesse Allen reporting.
6: Here's your Tri-Cities weather forecast. Ample sunshine expected this afternoon with daytime highs approaching 96. Southwesterly winds 10 to 20 miles per hour. Chance of thunderstorms tonight, lows dip down to about 67, partly cloudy skies. Daytime highs approaching 91, tomorrow sunshine mixed with clouds at times. From the Weatherology Weather Center, I'm meteorologist Jennifer Wojcicki.

0: Currently, it's 87 degrees.
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2: You know, I was wondering, you know, if you could keep on, because the force, it's got a lot of power, and it makes me feel like

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1: What four pictures would you ask for a potential date?
2: What four pictures? Like, what would I want them to show me?
1: Yes.
2: It's like eventually the looks are going to fade, and then you actually have to live with the person.
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1: Yeah.
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1: My social life would be a lot busier if I didn't have to do a face picture, I'm pretty sure.
2: Right, yeah.
1: Because I'm interesting. What do you mean agreeing? Why are you agreeing?
2: I don't know. I'm saying I understand.
1: Yeah, no, that's not how it came across. That's not how it came across.
2: Look at the time.
1: Yeah.
3: Gotta go.
1: Good luck ever winning this game.
2: I love you. 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

0: How about some Skynyrd, man? There you go. Michael Jackson, Joe Walsh in there, too. Coming up, some Stones and some Peter Frampton. I'm John Hart, the Tri-Cities Greatest Hits, the perfect soundtrack during the week and on the weekend. 98.9 The Vibe. Well, I like to collect different things, little bits of information, and then share them with you when I can. And the four-second rule. You've heard of the five-second rule when you drop something on the floor. If you pick it up within 5 seconds, you could eat it. I don't know about that. But the four-second rule is the amount of time that the average internet user will wait for a page to load before leaving and going to another site. Now, does that prove that our attention span is really limited? And get this, Ronald Reagan was the first U.S. president who had ever had a divorce, who had been a divorced man when he became president. He married an actress named Jane Wyman way back in 1940. They got divorced 8 years later in 1948. Who is the second president to have been divorced? You guessed it, our current one. Stick around.
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8: With News Channel Nebraska, I'm Peter Rice with a look at your headlines. City leaders in Hastings holding a housing forum over the weekend to educate tenants on their rights amid complaints of unhealthy living conditions caused by landlords. A Sunday night blaze forced one Hastings family from their home over the weekend. And a former Kearney YRTC employee being sentenced to 2 years behind bars in a sexual assault case. And with much of Nebraska experiencing dangerous heat, health officials are reminding residents to take special precautions. More details are available online at newschannelnebraska.com.
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0: It's the perfect way to spend an afternoon with me, John Hart. I'm here 1 to 5 every weekday afternoon on 98.9 The Vibe, playing the Tri-Cities' greatest hits. I appreciate you hanging out with me. 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

0: With a sports update on 98.9 The Vibe, I'm Doug Duda. The Nebraska men's basketball team is continuing to go through summer workouts before a 4th of July break. Head coach Fred Hoiberg was asked if the expectations on this year's team has changed after last year's run.
1: Well, we've always had expectations. I think more of it last year was from within. You want expectations. That's why you're in this business. You want to be a team that, you know, gets to the point where we were a year ago where, and listen, the expectations, I think after the start we had last season, you know, really developed and our guys handled it great. They handled it the right way.
0: And after a record-setting campaign last year, Price Sanford says he's ready for more. He broke the Nebraska three-point single-season record with 129 buckets and set the single-game three-point record with 8 against Penn State. The last month and a half, all going through a sports hernia injury, which he had surgery for in the offseason. He says he was really feeling off, having a lot of problems running, and knew something was wrong. Head coach Hoiberg says he'll be ready to go. When the season begins, he's doing everything but live five-on-five work right now. Athletes looking to compete in this summer's Cornhusker State Games have until Wednesday night at midnight to register for more than 70 sports that are featured this year. Competition will take place July 9th through the 19th. And, of course, Kearney's just coming off their Community Olympics. Grand Island getting ready for their Nebraska Games. It's all part of the continuing growth of competition. Dave Manerick, the executive director of the Cornhusker State Games.
2: Well, there's at least four or five that I can think of, and we've been doing corporate games in Lincoln and Omaha now for the last 5 years or so. So folks really do want to get together and compete and have fun. It really kind of brings out what was started 40-plus years ago with Cornhusker State Games, the idea of friendly competition that's healthy, affordable, and allows people just to get together and have a good time.
0: The National High School Athletic Coaches Association Convention is going on this week in Coralville, Iowa. Tomorrow, the National Hall of Fame will induct a number of folks, including two legendary Nebraska boys basketball coaches, Tim Cannon of Millard North and Doug Woodard of Bellevue West. 14 Nebraska coaches are up for National Coach of the Year, including Grand Island Central Catholic's Keith Kester in boys track and field.
3: It's called the National Coach of the Year, but it's basically based on your career. So I had to go back through a lot of meets over my career and send that information in. It's for boys track, but I struggle with that because for me, boys and girls track are the same program.
0: Also from Central Catholic, Aaron Martinez, a finalist in the dance competition. Kearney Catholic's former girls basketball coach Rick Petrie and Lexington boys cross country coach Sam Jilka also up for awards. The Nebraska Maine Exchange continues with Team Nebraska dueling for the third time in Winslow coming up tonight. And that is a look at sports.
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6: I'm Pete Ricketts, candidate for Senate, and I approve this message.
7: Everything about Democrat Dan Osborne is fake.
8: Osborne says he's independent, but he's endorsed by the Democrat machine. Osborne admitted he'd give Democrats control of the Senate.
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9: A clear path and a streamline to citizenship. Just give him a damn Social Security card already.
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15: Here's your Tri-Cities weather forecast. Ample sunshine expected this afternoon with daytime highs approaching 96. Southwesterly winds 10 to 20 miles per hour. Chance of thunderstorms tonight, lows dip down to about 67, partly cloudy skies. Daytime highs approaching 91. Tomorrow, sunshine mixed with clouds at times. From the Weatherology Weather Center, I'm meteorologist Jennifer Wojcicki. Currently, it's 87 degrees.
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really is the perfect soundtrack for anywhere you're going, anything you're doing. There you go, some Four Tops, Shocking Blue, Steely Dan in there too. How about some Foreigner? Don't you love it? Coming up.

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3: Rough start to the week for the grain complex. You're listening to the American Ag Network. Good afternoon. I'm Susan Littlefield. No surprise, corn took a beating this week. Export inspections this morning came in above market expectations at 1.786 million metric tons. Estimates for tomorrow's report put stocks as of June 1 at 5.408 billion bushels, up 765 million bushels from last year. U.S. corn acres are estimated at 94.992. That's down slightly from the March report and a reduction of nearly 4% from last year. Ag Rural says Center South Safrinha harvest in Brazil is now 22% complete. Soybeans sold off ahead of tomorrow's report, down 17.25 for August. U.S. weather is shifting to hotter and drier conditions this week into the weekend. Temperatures expected to climb into the mid-90s across the Midwest after weeks of heavy rainfall. Now, tomorrow's report is expected to show little change in soybean stocks at 1.046 billion bushels, but the market is looking for an increase in planted acres to 85.369 million acres. That's up from the March estimate of 84.7 million. And wheat saw red across the classes today. This morning's export inspections report below estimates at 358,253 metric tons. Estimates for tomorrow's report put wheat stocks at 934 million bushels, while all wheat planted acres are expected at 43.858 million acres, a slight increase from the March report. As the cattle open lower, never recovered. A new Serafly production facility has opened over the weekend in Mexico, capable of producing up to a million sterile flies per week. The USDA screwworm dashboard shows 20 active cases in the U.S., with a total of 27 now reported. Hogs started negative but rallied on the midday as a response to the Hogs and Pig report had fallen winter hogs up but August down. This is the American Ag Network. Time again for the Nebraska Corn Minute. I'm Susan Littlefield. We're continuing that conversation about ways that farmers protect our water qualities. They plant cover crops like buffer or filter strips. Cover crops can maintain soil structure, hold on to those nutrients longer. But while buffer planting keeps runoff from getting into the water source, cover crops reduce how much runoff is produced initially. They incorporate water management plans. These plans help establish guidelines for the most efficient use and conservation of water. Corn farmers also implement nutrient management plans. These plans seek to balance out when you apply fertilizer, how much is applied, and what methods are used. And they maintain their own water sources, as some farmers place tanks in their pastures for use by crops and animals. They can also rely on this clean water to limit erosion and prevent water runoff. Read more by going to NebraskaCorn.gov. And that's a Nebraska Corn Minute. July corn settles 10¾ lower at 402, December 430 down 11.5. Soybeans for July 11.08¾ down 17.5, and November 11.39 down 17.25. Soybean meal for July 304.70 down 230, oil July 69.07 down 223. Chicago wheat July 569.5 down 8¾. Kansas City July $6 down 11 as Minneapolis July's 537¼ down 38¼. Live cattle for June 257.40 down a nickel as August down 225 243.57. August feeders 367.47 down 237 and September down 192 365.75. July lean hogs 93.82 up 90. August 97.27 up 70. As for the class 3 milk, we're looking at July 1571 down 1. August 1654, up 7. 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
4: Here's your Tri-Cities weather forecast. Sunny skies this afternoon with a high of 96. Winds out of the southwest 10 to 20 miles per hour. Slight chance for storms. Tonight, lows level off around 67, mainly clear skies. Tomorrow, high of 90. Temps a bit above average Wednesday and Thursday with highs in the low 90s. Slight chance of thunderstorms Thursday.

0: Day. From the Weatherology Weather Center, I'm meteorologist Jennifer Wojcicki. Right now, it's 89 degrees.
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1: Good morning to you. I love this because now we start the great debate. Start up the engine and see what happens.
2: Yes.
1: What is our topic for today?
2: Today's debate topic, what did the 60s and 70s smell like in your opinion?
1: Well, you're not going to be able to answer this.
2: No, I'm just going to give my opinion, my guess, and I think that the 60s and 70s probably smelled a lot like my piano room, which is my room that I have in the front of the house. Mm-hmm. That it does have a piano in it.
1: Oh, good. What would you call?
2: Exactly. It has my record player and my records in it.
1: Sure.
2: And a lot of times that's where I sit and read.
1: Sure.
2: But I also light incense. So I think that it smells a lot like that, like vinyl records, books, incense. That's my guess for the 60s and 70s.
1: Yeah. I think you're leaving one big smell out.
2: What's that?
1: Weed.
2: Could be. Is that your opinion on what the 60s and 70s smell like?
1: For me in the 70s, I'm going to have to say my mother's womb. That's okay. The only answer I can give.
2: Yeah. Well, I don't know what that smells like exactly, but do you have any descriptive words? Or
1: this is my mother. Don't talk about my mother like this. She's a saint.
2: You started it.
1: You keep your liver-spotted hands off my mother. She's a saint.
2: Yeah, she is.
1: Her womb is sacred. And that's probably why we never talk. It's I say stupid things like that. And now she'll be like, oh, you think it's funny to say my womb on the radio? No.
2: All right. Well,
1: apparently you don't either.
2: I guess I will accept that answer.
1: What's the other one I can think of?
2: Yeah. Okay.
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1: From the News Channel Nebraska Newsroom, I'm Peter Rice. City leaders in Hastings held a housing forum over the weekend to help educate tenants on their rights amid complaints of unhealthy living conditions caused by landlords. Our news partners at KSNB Local 4 report that residents who attended described a range of issues, including leaking toilets, pest infestations, and maintenance requests that often went unaddressed. City officials say the forum was designed to help tenants understand their possible paths forward. And Mayor Jay Beckby helped organize the event after personally fielding complaints from tenants. He said that landlords were not helpful when he reached out to them. A Sunday night blaze forced one Hastings family from their home. And according to the city of Hastings, first responders received a call from a concerned neighbor that reported the fire. And fortunately, the three residents of the home weren't present at the time. And the cause of the fire and the condition of the structure are still under investigation. The city confirmed that the home did not have working smoke detectors. A former Kearney YRTC employee has been sentenced to 2 years behind bars in a sexual assault case. Buffalo County Judge Kane Ramsey sentencing 29-year-old Martha Ruiz Palacios to two consecutive one-year jail terms last week, according to court records. She originally pleaded no contest in May to sexual assault without consent and contributing to the delinquency of a minor. The charges all stem from allegations that Ruiz Palacio sexually assaulted a 15-year-old male while working at the Kearney YRTC back in 2025. For more details or for news anytime, check out our website at newschannelnebraska.com.
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0: Lucy. It's the Tri-Cities Greatest Hits. I recommend you turn it up. 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Yes, we love them. You know, I've never heard of this term until this morning, and it was on MSN. I was looking around online. It's called funflation. Because doesn't it seem like everything that's fun has gotten way too expensive? 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Economists have a name for it, funflation. But honestly, there's nothing fun about it. The latest example is this year's World Cup. One couple from Virginia said they spent nearly $10,000 to follow the tournament through Boston, New Jersey, and Miami. The biggest expenses? About $800 per ticket. That's ridiculous. 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It's like more than twice what they paid back in 2014 in Brazil for the World Cup. It's part of a growing trend. You know, the bucket list experiences are getting premium price tags. 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
2: Hey, it's Dave Greek with News Channel Nebraska. Coming up tonight on NCN, the future of the Perkins County Canal Project could be decided by the nation's highest court. 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
9: Here's your Tri-Cities weather forecast. Sunny skies this afternoon with a high of 96. Winds out of the southwest 10 to 20 miles per hour. Slight chance for storms. Tonight, lows level off around 67, mainly clear skies. Tomorrow, high of 90. Temps a bit above average Wednesday and Thursday with highs in the low 90s. Slight chance of thunderstorms Thursday. From the Weatherology Weather Center, I'm meteorologist Jennifer Wojcicki. Right now, it's 89 degrees.
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6: Here's your Tri-Cities weather forecast. Ample sunshine expected this afternoon with daytime highs approaching 96. Southwesterly winds 10 to 15 miles per hour. Mainly clear skies. Tonight, slight chance for storms. Lows dip down to about 67. Mainly sunny. Tomorrow, slight chance for storms. Daytime highs approaching 90. From the Weatherology Weather Center, I'm meteorologist Jennifer Wojcicki. Currently, it's 92 degrees.
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1: Tri-City's Greatest Hits, 98.9 The Vibe. Good morning. Thank you so much for joining us. I love this time because we started up the conversation with all of our friends. We call it the Great Debate.
2: Yes, I think this is going to be a good one today. And I'll be honest, I'm having trouble with my answer today.
1: Oh, okay.
2: I'm going to put it out there right now. All right, the question is, if you could join the cast of any TV show, what would it be and why? Of course, it's up on Facebook. You can comment there or give us a call, 308-270-0989. If you could join the cast of any TV show, what would it be and why?
1: Does it have to be a current show or could it be in the past?
2: I think it can be any show. I think that's fair. Okay. Have a little fun with it. Think about it. It could be a reality TV show.
1: Yeah.
2: I mean, it can be any TV show. And I have to think of, I don't watch that much TV.
1: Right.
2: But the stuff I do watch is not stuff I really would want to be involved in most of the time. You know, I'm thinking The Last of Us. I really, that just second season just came out. I haven't watched it yet, but I watched that the first season. Otherwise, I'm watching like Yellow Jackets, where the girls' soccer team plane crashes and they're trying to survive.
1: Lord of the Rings.
2: And, yeah, exactly.
1: Not Lord of the Rings, Lord of the Flies.
2: Lord of the Flies, yeah, sorry. There's not just one answer that jumps out at me. Is there one for you?
1: Yeah.
2: What is it?
1: Hugh Hefner's Girls Next Door.
2: Yeah, you think you would enjoy that?
1: A little bit. Look, the guy wore pajamas all day. Surrounded by Playboy bunnies. Yeah, that sounds terrible.
2: Okay.
1: Oh, God, how did he live?
2: Right.
1: Did I answer that too quick?
2: No, not at all. Not at all.
1: Okay, good. I was hoping it didn't come across creepy, you know? It's not like I put a lot of thought into this,
2: yeah.
1: But... you can definitely tell it's crossed my mind once or twice.
2: You. I like it.
1: Yeah. Let us know what your answer is.
2: Yes.
1: Creepy or not, on Facebook or give us a call.
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0: It's the perfect soundtrack during the week and on the weekend. Looking forward to the 4th of July, which is officially Saturday. Be careful if you're out doing fireworks or even going to see fireworks. You know, cookouts and parades, all kinds of fun here in the Tri-Cities. That was Jackson Browne, The Who, The Hollies on the way. How about some Kim Carnes and maybe little Cat Stevens, too? You're not going to believe this, but Mel Brooks turned 100 years old yesterday. And Entertainment Weekly celebrated by naming his most essential films in order. According to them, he had a lot of movies. Number one, The Producers. Number two, Blazing Saddles. Three, Young Frankenstein. Four, High Anxiety. And five, Spaceballs. The American Film Institute honored Mel by reordering the 100 Years, 100 Laughs list. It released in 2000, putting Blazing Saddles at number one. When the list dropped 26 years ago, Blazing Saddles was number six, while the 1959 comedy Some Like It Hot, the Billy Wilder movie, was number one. So times change, tastes change, but one thing doesn't. Mel Brooks, he's 100 years old.
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9: With News Channel Nebraska, I'm Peter Rice with a look at your headlines. City leaders in Hastings holding a housing forum over the weekend to educate tenants on their rights amid complaints of unhealthy living conditions caused by landlords. A Sunday night blaze forced one Hastings family from their home over the weekend. And a former Kearney YRTC employee being sentenced to 2 years behind bars in a sexual assault case. And with much of Nebraska experiencing dangerous heat, health officials are reminding residents to take special precautions. More details are available online at newschannelnebraska.com.
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1: I don't believe it. 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
1: There you go. Some Dr. Hook, Kim Carnes, Cornelius Brothers, and Sister Rose on the way. Some Eddie Money and Supertramp. I'm John Hart. It's the perfect soundtrack. Take us with you. We're streaming the Tri-Cities Greatest Hits. 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Well, here's the thing. I've been digging around, trying to figure out who's going to perform at Taylor and Travis's wedding. Taylor Swift, Travis Kelce, the wedding's coming up this weekend. I figured it out. Now, this is pretty close to dead on. Stevie Nicks and Tim McGraw, reportedly set to perform at Taylor Swift and Travis Kelce's wedding palooza coming up on Friday. It's apparently what some insiders are calling it. One source says Taylor invited so many people that it's, quote, going to be bigger than the Met Gala. I believe that. Makes you wonder if Taylor hinted at Stevie's wedding performance by wearing that Stevie Nicks shirt to the NBA Finals at Madison Square Garden. I know. And the wedding has stirred a betting frenzy in this world of online betting. People are betting on everything from how long the wedding is going to last to whether Kenny Chesney is going to be making an appearance.
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3: Here's a look at today, June 29th in Rock History. On this day in 1984, Bruce Springsteen kicked off his Born in the USA tour with a three-night run in St. Paul, Minnesota. Springsteen would play a total of 156 shows, ending in Los Angeles. Rockin' man, burning out his fuse out every home. Today in 1975, Elton John makes a surprise appearance at Day on the Green number 2. At the Oakland Coliseum, featuring the Eagles and the Doobie Brothers, Elton John joined both groups on stage during their encore numbers. And happy birthday to drummer Ian Pace, the only member of Deep Purple who's been on every one of the band's albums and tours. The Rock and Roll Hall of Famer was born in 1948. And that's a look at today, June 29th in rock history.
4: For the sports update on 98.9 The Vibe, I'm Doug Duda. Nebraska running back Mekhi Nelson was arrested today in the state of Florida, according to On3. Nelson was taken to a nearby jail around noon Eastern time and eventually given a battery charge. Nelson played in 12 games last season for the Huskers, earning one start. On the positive side of Nebraska sports, Nebraska's Axelina Johansson, one of three track and field athletes, named a finalist for the Bowerman Award today, the highest track and field accolade given annually to the most outstanding college male and female athlete. Fans can even help vote for the winner beginning tomorrow. Go to Huskers.com for more information. Five former standout high school athletes, including baseball star Joe Carter and Husker and Olympic star out of Nebraska Jordan Larson, will be inducted into the 2026 National High School Hall of Fame class tonight. Larson was in Kearney last week putting on a camp and talked about where her career is at.
5: Still trying to figure that out. No, I think that I don't know if I'm done playing yet. We'll see how that looks and kind of how I navigate this next chapter. But I do know that I'm pretty passionate about the mindfulness side of it as well. How do I surround myself with like-minded people in the psychology realm?
4: Tomorrow, Tim Cannon of Millard North and Doug Woodard of Bellevue West, retired boys basketball coaches, will go into the Coaches Hall of Fame, and the High School Coaches of the Year will then be announced on Wednesday night during the event in Coralville, Iowa. Among the finalists from Nebraska, boys track and field Keith Kester of Grand Island Central Catholic says he has enjoyed every minute of being a coach.
6: It's been amazing. It's been a huge amount of fun, obviously. You know, to see what the kids accomplish, not only a lot of them have went on and been very successful in sports or various other things, but just to see how successful they've become in life in so many cases. And
4: Other finalists include Central Catholic's Aaron Martinez in dance, Sam Jilka of Lexington in boys cross country, and Rick Petrie of Kearney Catholic in girls basketball. Staying with basketball, Nebraska men have been going through their workouts this summer. They'll work out more this week before taking the weekend off. And after a record-setting campaign, Price Sanford is nearly back to full health after off-season sports hernia surgery. Here's head coach Fred Hoiberg.
7: Price is doing everything right now except for live play. So when we do any of our scripted drills, he is in there with our guys. And the amount of live play can hope next week, if he feels good, which we anticipate he will, we'll get him back out there with no restriction.
4: Athletes looking to compete in this summer's Cornhusker State Games have until Wednesday night at 11:59 to register for more than 70 sports featured in this year's event. Competitions will take place July 9th through the 19th, and not just in Lincoln and Omaha. More shooting events are coming to the Tri-Cities. Dave Menarek is the executive director of the Cornhusker State Games.
8: The folks that visit Grand Island and Hornady Manufacturing have been dynamic and very hospitable hosts for our shooting events, archery events in Grand Island, and of course Visit Kearney, and a lot of local partners in Kearney have helped us with a couple of events that we do now off Cornhusker State Games schedule.
4: And Team Nebraska has their third duel of the main exchange tonight in Winslow, Maine. That is a look at sports.
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11: I'm Pete Ricketts, candidate for Senate, and I approve this message.
12: Everything about Democrat Dan Osborne is fake.
13: Osborne says he's independent, but he's endorsed by the Democrat machine. Osborne admitted he'd give Democrats control of the Senate.
12: Dan Osborne said he'd have been the deciding vote to tax our tips, overtime, and Social Security.
13: Taking thousands out of our pockets. 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
14: A clear path and a streamline to citizenship. Just give him a damn Social Security card already.
12: Dan Osborne claims he's for the working man, but Osborne and his wife paid themselves hundreds of thousands of dollars through shady Wyoming companies they control, skirting election laws.
13: Osborne and his family have pocketed nearly $500,000 already.
12: And you know, some of that money was raised with a man who allegedly trafficked young girls for Jeffrey Epstein.
13: Gross. Don't be fooled by fake Dan Osborne.
12: Paid for by Pete Ricketts for Senate.
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22: Here's your Tri-Cities weather forecast. Ample sunshine expected this afternoon with daytime highs approaching 96. Southwesterly winds 10 to 15 miles per hour. Mainly clear skies. Tonight, slight chance for storms. Lows dip down to about 67. Mainly sunny. Tomorrow, slight chance for storms. Daytime highs approaching 90. From the Weatherology Weather Center, I'm meteorologist Jennifer Wojcicki. Currently, it's 92 degrees.
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0: Yeah, big plans this 4th of July weekend. It's going to be fun. Saturday's the 4th. Be careful if you're out and about. You know, doing the cookout thing, parades, fireworks, have fun, and take us with you. It's the Tri-Cities Greatest Hits, 98.9 The Vibe. And there you go with some Stones. Three Dog Night, Steve Miller, Bad Finger in there too. Coming up, some John Denver. And Hall & Oates. Yeah, I'm going to be eating a lot because I love the cookout food. And have you ever done this when somebody asks you to take a picture with them? The first thing you do is kind of suck in your stomach. I do. Experts say, it doesn't do any good, but experts say holding your stomach in creates a chain reaction throughout your body. It's called ab gripping or hourglass syndrome. It's especially bad for women, but it can cause a whole host of negative issues. Supposedly, sucking in your gut can cause back pain and hip, jaw, rib tension, pelvic floor issues. Oh, yes, the pelvic floor. And pain in your ribs and chest. Physical therapists say the solution isn't doing more crunches. You should learn to relax your abdominal muscles. Improve your posture and remind yourself to stop holding in your stomach. Just let it just hang out. You might want to look good for that picture, but in the end, sucking in your gut is not worth it. Well,
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3: Here's your Tri-Cities weather forecast. Slight chance for storms tonight, otherwise mainly clear skies. Lows dip down to about 67. Winds out of the southwest, 5 to 10 miles per hour. Slight chance for storms tomorrow, daytime highs approaching 90, mainly sunny skies. Mainly cloudy skies expected tomorrow night. Chance of thunderstorms, lows dip down to about 68. From the Weatherology Weather Center, I'm Staff Meteorologist Laura Lockwood. Currently, it's 93 degrees.
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0: Welcome. Murphy in the Mornings with Tim.
1: Good morning, The Vibe. What's your name?
2: Sarah.
1: Hi, Sarah. Where are you calling in from?
2: Hastings.
1: In Hastings. All right. Would you like to play Wheel of Winning? Do you have a game in mind?
2: Sure. I'd like to try the helium one.
3: Ooh, yes.
1: The helium theater. Yes. All right.
3: Right.
1: Well, this is a scene from a movie, one of my favorite movies of all time. And I acted out on helium. Are you ready for it?
2: I am ready.
1: Okay. Pay attention. Here we go.
2: Okay.
4: You see us as you want to see us. In the simplest terms, with the most convenient definitions. But what we found out is that each one of us is a brain. An athlete, a basket case, a princess, and a criminal. Does that answer your question?
1: Oh, I'm dizzy.
2: The Breakfast Club.
1: Oh, it is the Breakfast Club. Yes, nicely done. Oh, good. I'm dizzy. That's a lot. That was a lot of helium.
3: That was fantastic.
2: That was a lot of helium. Ooh,
1: Lordy. Well, I'm so glad you got it because I couldn't do it again without blacking out.
3: That's a lot of pops.
1: It was a lot.
2: Was that your first time doing the helium one?
1: You are our first contestant for Helium Theater, yes.
3: Yes.
2: Yes.
1: Yes. Might be our last time, too, after this head rush, let me tell you.
3: You did a fantastic job, Sarah.
1: Drink some water. Sarah, hang on the line. We are going to make you a winner. Hang on the line.
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0: 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Well, you found it. The Tri-Cities Greatest Hits. How are ya? I'm John Hart. I'm here 1 to 5 every weekday afternoon playing all this great music on 98.9 The Vibe. 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
1: From the News Channel Nebraska Newsroom, I'm Peter Rice. City leaders in Hastings held a housing forum over the weekend to help educate tenants on their rights amid complaints of unhealthy living conditions caused by landlords. Our news partners at KSNB Local 4 report that residents who attended described a range of issues, including leaking toilets, pest infestations, and maintenance requests that often went unaddressed. City officials say the forum was designed to help tenants understand their possible paths forward. And Mayor Jay Beckby helped organize the event after personally fielding complaints from tenants. He said that landlords were not helpful when he reached out to them. A Sunday night blaze forced one Hastings family from their home. And according to the city of Hastings, first responders received a call from a concerned neighbor that reported the fire. And fortunately, the three residents of the home weren't present at the time. And the cause of the fire and the condition of the structure are still under investigation. The city confirmed that the home did not have working smoke detectors. A former Kearney YRTC employee has been sentenced to 2 years behind bars in a sexual assault case. Buffalo County Judge Kane Ramsey sentencing 29-year-old Martha Ruiz Palacios to two consecutive one-year jail terms last week, according to court records. She originally pleaded no contest in May to sexual assault without consent and contributing to the delinquency of a minor. The charges all stem from allegations that Ruiz Palacio sexually assaulted a 15-year-old male while working at the Kearney YRTC back in 2025. For more details or for news anytime, check out our website at newschannelnebraska.com.
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0: Happy Monday. We're almost done with it. Before you know it, it's going to be 4th of July weekend. I'm John Hart, 98.9 The Vibe. You're listening to the Tri-Cities Greatest Hits. I found some good news on this Good News Monday. A chef has gone viral for showing how to feed a family for as little as $5 while still making the meals yummy. His name, Maurice Chef Mo Levine, and he shares budget-friendly recipes using simple ingredients. He was inspired by a mom who was struggling and he wanted to help her, so he shifted his content to focus on people facing food insecurity. He says that with the right skills, affordable meals can still feel like quality dining. And a cat at a San Francisco senior dog rescue is helping dogs find homes by testing whether they get along with cats. He's known as Little Dude, but his official position at the shelter, Director of Feline Relations. His job is to play with dogs to see if they stay calm around him, which is one of the main concerns for potential adopters. Little Dude helps match dogs with families that have cats, improving their chances of adoption. Little Dude's taking over for a cat named Mustache, who was the original cat tester until his kidneys gave out. So it's a tough job. Go do some good on a Good News Monday.
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8: Here's your Tri-Cities weather forecast. Slight chance for storms tonight, otherwise mainly clear skies. Lows dip down to about 67. Winds out of the southwest, 5 to 10 miles per hour. Slight chance for storms tomorrow, daytime highs approaching 90, mainly sunny skies. Mainly cloudy skies expected tomorrow night. Chance of thunderstorms, lows dip down to about 68. From the Weatherology Weather Center, I'm staff meteorologist Laura Lockwood. Currently, it's 93 degrees.
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8: Here's your Tri-Cities weather forecast. Slight chance for storms tonight, otherwise mainly clear skies. Lows dip down to about 67. Winds out of the southwest, 5 to 10 miles per hour. Slight chance for storms tomorrow, daytime highs approaching 90, mainly sunny skies. Mainly cloudy skies expected tomorrow night. Chance of thunderstorms, lows dip down to about 68. From the Weatherology Weather Center, I'm staff meteorologist Laura Lockwood. Currently, it's 93 degrees.
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0: Welcome. Murphy in the Mornings with Tim.
1: Good morning, guys.
2: Hey, what's your story? What do you got? Who makes you feel old?
1: My nieces that my wife and I used to babysit and I remember growing up are now having babies of their own.
2: Oh, yeah.
3: Oh, yeah. I would think that would do it. The old, I remember when you were this little.
2: That's right. That's what I hate about Facebook is our generation, our group. They still hang on there. We still hang on to Facebook because it's the one thing we understand.
3: I don't
2: know that Snapchat thing, but I'm going to hang on to Facebook. So it's all us old people that are still hanging on to it. And then I'm looking at this and I'm going, oh, it's great. I can look up old high school friends. And I'm like, good God, they've got grandchildren.
3: Yes. You're right. We're kind of right at the age where a lot of them are either having a baby still or their grandparents.
2: Or their grandparents.
3: Like,
2: one or the other.
3: Wow. This is a weird age to be, I guess.
2: And I'm not the only one, but I'm sure I'm looking at this and I'm like going, God, she was so hot in high school and now she's a grandma and I can't deal with thinking about, man, that grandma's hot. I can't do it. It's ruined everything.
3: You're in denial. You see all those pictures of those people and you're like, why do they all look so much older than me? What is happening?
2: I know. And then I look in the mirror and I'm like going, God, that's a large forehead I have. Why does it keep getting that further back?
3: It's a six head. Now,
2: if I'm lucky, please. I wish I had six. Anyway, that came out wrong, I think.
3: Well,
2: that might have come out wrong.
3: I'm
2: anyway,
3: not sure what we're talking about anymore.
2: Is this on
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5: With News Channel Nebraska, I'm Peter Rice with a look at your headlines. City leaders in Hastings holding a housing forum over the weekend to educate tenants on their rights amid complaints of unhealthy living conditions caused by landlords. A Sunday night blaze forced one Hastings family from their home over the weekend. And a former Kearney YRTC employee being sentenced to 2 years behind bars in a sexual assault case. And with much of Nebraska experiencing dangerous heat, health officials are reminding residents to take special precautions. More details are available online at newschannelnebraska.com.
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0: For the sports update on 98.9 The Vibe, I'm Doug Duda. Nebraska running back Mekhi Nelson was arrested today in the state of Florida, according to On3. Nelson was taken to a nearby jail around noon Eastern time and eventually given a battery charge. Nelson played in 12 games last season for the Huskers, earning one start. On the positive side of Nebraska sports, Nebraska's Axelina Johansson, one of three track and field athletes, named a finalist for the Bowerman Award today, the highest track and field accolade given annually to the most outstanding college male and female athlete. Fans can even help vote for the winner beginning tomorrow. Go to Huskers.com for more information. Five former standout high school athletes, including baseball star Joe Carter and Husker and Olympic star out of Nebraska Jordan Larson, will be inducted into the 2026 National High School Hall of Fame class tonight. Larson was in Kearney last week putting on a camp and talked about where her career is at.
1: Still trying to figure it out. No, I think that I don't know if I'm done playing yet. We'll see how that looks and kind of how I navigate this next chapter. But I do know that I'm pretty passionate about the mindfulness side of it as well. So how do I surround myself with like-minded people in the psychology realm?
0: Tomorrow, Tim Cannon of Millard North and Doug Woodard of Bellevue West, retired boys basketball coaches, will go into the Coaches Hall of Fame. And the High School Coaches of the Year will then be announced on Wednesday night during the event in Coralville, Iowa. Among the finalists from Nebraska, boys track and field Keith Kester of Grand Island Central Catholic says he has enjoyed every minute of being a coach.
2: It's been amazing. It's been a huge amount of fun, obviously. You know, to see what the kids accomplish. Not only a lot of them have went on and been very successful in sports or various other things, but just to see how successful they've became in life in so many cases. And
0: other finalists include Central Catholic's Aaron Martinez in dance, Sam Jilka of Lexington and boys cross country, and Rick Petrie of Kearney Catholic in girls basketball. Staying with basketball, Nebraska men have been going through their workouts this summer. They'll work out more this week before taking the weekend off. And after a record-setting campaign, Price Sanford is nearly back to full health after off-season sports hernia surgery. Here's head coach Fred Hoiberg.
3: Price is doing everything right now except for live play. So when we do any of our scripted drills, he is in there with our guys. And him out of live play, can hope next week if he feels good, which we anticipate he will, we'll get him back out there with no restriction.
0: Athletes looking to compete in this summer's Cornhusker State Games have until Wednesday night at 11:59 to register for more than 70 sports featured in this year's event. Competitions will take place July 9th through the 19th, and not just in Lincoln and Omaha. More shooting events are coming to the Tri-Cities. Dave Menarek is the executive director of the Cornhusker State Games.
4: The folks that visit Grand Island and Hornaday Manufacturing have been dynamic and very hospitable hosts for our shooting events, archery events in Grand Island, and of course Visit Kearney, and a lot of local partners in Kearney have helped us with a couple of events that we do now off Cornhusker State Games schedule.
0: And Team Nebraska has their third duel of the main exchange tonight in Winslow, Maine. That is a look at sports.
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15: Here's your Tri-Cities weather forecast. Slight chance for storms tonight, otherwise mainly clear skies. Lows dip down to about 67. Winds out of the southwest, 5 to 10 miles per hour. Slight chance for storms tomorrow. Daytime highs approaching 90, mainly sunny skies. Mainly cloudy skies expected tomorrow night. Chance of thunderstorms, lows dip down to about 68. From the Weatherology Weather Center, I'm staff meteorologist Laura Lockwood. Currently, it's 93 degrees.
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2: Here's your Tri-Cities weather forecast. Slight chance for storms tonight, otherwise mainly clear skies. Lows dip down to about 67. Winds out of the southwest, 5 to 10 miles per hour. Slight chance for storms tomorrow, daytime highs approaching 90, mainly sunny skies. Mainly cloudy skies expected tomorrow night. Chance of thunderstorms, lows dip down to about 68. From the Weatherology Weather Center, I'm staff meteorologist Laura Lockwood. Right now, it's 92 degrees.
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1: What is a movie you have seen once and you will never watch again?
2: My wife makes me watch some of these things, and I'm just like, never again. In fairness, though, I make her watch some things that she's just take naps.
1: Oh, what is even it? Watch. Well, like, what is your number one movie that you want to watch, and she's like, oh, God.
2: Any science fiction movie. I love Star Trek, Star Wars, that kind of stuff. Anything sci-fi is great. And she's just like, yep, I needed a nap today. Thanks, dear.
3: Oh, I love that. The yin and yang of a relationship.
1: Sure.
3: That you're totally into different things.
2: Yeah.
1: That sounds great.
3: It's all about balance.
1: I live alone. So, that sounds...
2: Yeah, you can do what you want.
1: Sounds fantastic, Tim.
3: All right, Murphy, what movie are you putting on so that you could take a nap?
1: The Notebook.
3: Oh, I love The Notebook.
1: I know.
3: You know that.
1: I do know.
3: Rude.
2: That one, I've seen it a couple times. Pretty good. Especially when you're married and, that kind of relationship thing. That's pretty cool.
3: Yes.
1: But... Thanks for rubbing it in, Jeremy. I'm pointing it out once again. Oh, yeah. Murphy doesn't know the joy we have in life, does he, Tim? Oh, how sad.
2: I mean, I've been married for almost 30 years. I don't know what to tell you, buddy. You're missing out.
1: No. Oh, I've tried it twice. I guarantee I'm not.
3: This time, watch The Notebook and enjoy it.
1: Yeah, I'll get right on that, Tim. I'll get back to you.
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3: Hi, I'm Kent Bouton, News Channel Nebraska, inviting you to be part of our weather picture of the week. 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How about an impressive look at a Nebraska thunderstorm? 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
7: Here's your Tri-Cities weather forecast. Slight chance for storms tonight, otherwise mainly clear skies. Lows dip down to about 67. Winds out of the southwest, 5 to 10 miles per hour. Slight chance for storms tomorrow, daytime highs approaching 90, mainly sunny skies. Mainly cloudy skies expected tomorrow night. Chance of thunderstorms, lows dip down to about 68. From the Weatherology Weather Center, I'm staff meteorologist Laura Lockwood. Right now, it's 92 degrees.
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